0: Top 10 shifted, so yeah, the chart is still pretty steady right now. But hey, we still have a lot ahead, including the winning future fan favorite song coming up for you. And we're going to reveal this week's Station of the Week a little later, so hang with me.
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0: Well, Zach Williams is moving into our top 10 after moving up one this week. And we have him in now to tell us the story behind his new one called Wait For Me.
2: I wrote this song during a time when I felt completely lost. I've been walking through life trying to figure out everything on my own, carrying things I should have laid down years ago. And the more I tried, the harder the road got. One day I finally looked up and prayed, God, I need some direction. And what struck me was realizing he had never left. He was just there patiently waiting for me to turn around. Every detour, every stumble, every mile, every time I walked in the wrong direction, he kept guiding me back. The song is a reminder that even when we take the long way home, God still waits for us.
3: Number 10.

0: is Zach Williams moving up one to land in our top 10 this week with his song Wait For Me on 20. Next, it is Caleb and John, and they're dropping down a couple of spots with this one called Finished.
1: Number 9.

0: It is Caleb and John with their song Finish, dropping down two spots to land there at number 9 here on 20. And by the way, if you missed the story about them and Stephen Curtis Chapman teaming up, you got to go back and check out our artist news at our website at 20thecountdown.com. Now it is Andrew Rip holding steady in the same spot as last week with his latest called I Do It Again. Here it is on 20.
1: Number 8.
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1: That's number 8 here on 20 The Countdown Magazine. It's called I Do It Again from Andrew Rip. You know, he will be out on the Halfway Home Tour this fall with We Are Messengers. That's going to be so fun for them. Well, what is one Christian song that instantly takes you back to a specific moment in your life? Maybe it's a song that got you through a hard season, the one that you heard on the day everything changed, or just one that gives you chills every time it comes on. I think that's one of the coolest things about music, too. Songs become timestamps for what God was doing in our lives that time. And somewhere out there right now, one of these songs in the countdown is becoming that song for somebody listening. 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
1: 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Cannot wait to hear that one. 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
2: 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Oh!

0: This week, he's back at number 6. That's Blessing Offer with Lift Me Up on 20, the Countdown Magazine. Well, hey, a quick question for you before we jump back into the music. 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I don't know if you knew that or not, but that means listeners just like you are the reason this show keeps going every single week. And this month, I want to give a special shout-out to Richard, Jeff, Matthew, Karen, and Fred. They have each been supporting this show for all 5 of those years. Isn't that incredible? The faithfulness there. I cannot imagine doing this without you guys. So thank you for doing that. And we are so grateful here at 20. And hey, if you have ever thought about supporting the mission of 20, this might be a great time for you to jump in. Maybe you love this countdown. 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
0: This week's Station of the Week is WCRH in Williamsport, Maryland. They air 20 every Saturday night at 8 p.m., and this July, they celebrate an incredible milestone, 50 years on the air. Isn't that awesome? And a little fun fact for you, if you decided to take a road trip with me from our studios here in Roanoke, Texas, you'd be looking at almost a 20-hour drive to go see them, so we better pack a lot of snacks for that one, a lot of drinks. But thank you to everyone at WCRH for being a part of our 20 family. Let's hear from them.
5: 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I'm the morning host and love the show. I've been listening to 20 The Countdown Magazine for a very long time. Now, that doesn't imply that you guys are old or anything. It just means I've been listening for a long time. That's all I'm saying. Big fan of the show. 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And I'm looking forward to many more years of what you guys do. 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
0: Top 5. Making his second appearance on the countdown this weekend with his song Homesick for Heaven this time, here is Phil Wickham back in that same spot as last week.
1: Number 5.

0: That is Phil Wickham back at number 5 with his song Homesick for Heaven on 20 The Countdown magazine. All right, last weekend I had some samples of some new songs that I played for you, and then I encourage you to head over and vote on your favorite song. So hopefully you had a chance to do that. One of those songs was from Emerson Day, and the other one was from Madison Watkins. Both incredible artists, incredible songs. But the one that had the most votes that we're going to play right now in its entirety is the new one from Emerson Day. Here she is singing No Smoke on 20, The Countdown magazine.
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0: That is the latest from Emerson Day. It's called No Smoke, and that's your winning Future Fan favorite from last week. I love that song. That is really powerful, isn't it? Okay, this week I have some new ones for you to hear, and I think you're going to love these songs. Our first one is a brand new one from Forrest Frank. This one is called Okay. Here's a little sample for you.
1: Lord,

Wow, that is a new one from Forrest Frank. It is called OK. The first pick there for the future fan favorite, and I have one more for you. You're going to love this one, too. It's going to be a tough one this week. Here's a new one from Toby Mac called Lord, It Feels Good. I got

0: Bayou. That's the latest from Toby Mac called Lord, It Feels Good. That's the second pick there for the future fan favorite. The one before it, Forrest Frank with his song OK. That's a tough choice this week, but go help me out and vote.
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2: This is Nate from Elevation Rhythm, and this is the heart behind our song, Washed. The Bible says in Ephesians 2:13, but now in Christ Jesus, you who were once far off have been brought near by the blood of Christ. And that's what the song Wash is all about. We are able to celebrate that we were once far off, and because of the blood of Jesus washing us, we are now near to the heart of the Father.
3: Number 4.

0: That is the band Elevation Rhythm with their latest called Washed, back at number 4 here on 20 The Countdown magazine. You know, that group was not originally intended to be a standalone band because, you know, they have Elevation Worship as well. They actually started by remixing some of the Elevation Worship songs with synths and beats to kind of engage students on Wednesday nights at their home church called Elevation. And that band was sort of birthed from all that. So kind of a cool tidbit there. And that song right there, it's so upbeat, but Washed is one that we should really pay attention to because underneath all that energy in that song, there's a reminder that every one of us needs. A lot of people spend their lives carrying guilt and shame and regret, wondering if God could really forgive that mistake that they made. But the message of Jesus is that grace doesn't wait for you to clean yourself up first. He meets you right where you are. And when God forgives you, he doesn't just cover over the past. He makes you new, washed clean. So great message in that one. And let today be the day that you stop replaying what God has already erased. And if you need prayer about any of that, you can reach out anytime at our website at 20thecountdown.com. And we'd be honored to pray with you.
1: Coming up.
0: Well, just 3 more songs to go on this weekend's countdown. You're going to hear who's at number 1, at number 2, and at number 3 if you stay with me. Take a little break and come on back quickly, and we're going to finish this thing strong.
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0: Well, he's back in this spot again this week. It is Peter Burton. Here he is with Where Would I Be on 20 The Countdown Magazine.
1: Number 3.
8: 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I

0: He's back at number three again this week. That's Peter Burton with Where Would I Be on 20 The Countdown magazine. This next band just announced their fall tour is coming up with Jeremy Camp and Tim Timmons. Here is Mercy Me with Make It Well on 20.
1: Number two.
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0: It's the band Mercy Me back at number two with their song Make It Well on 20, the Countdown Magazine. 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
0: Well, here in just a minute, we are going to have the number one song in Christian music. 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We stream it right there for you. So go back and listen to it if you miss any part of it this week, or maybe your local station will air it again at some point this weekend. But either way, that number one song in Christian music is coming up, so you don't want to miss it.
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0: Well, if you are counting, this makes 3 weeks in a row for Matthew West to be here in this number one spot. And this week he's in to tell us about this song called Good.
6: For as long as I can remember, I've struggled to fully understand the depths of God's grace and the reality that it truly is a free gift. Instead, I get it all twisted and I think if I do enough good stuff, then maybe, just maybe, I'll be good enough for grace. But this is what Paul said in Romans 11, verse 6. And since it is through God's kindness, then it is not by their good works. For in that case, God's grace would not be what it really is, free and undeserved. So I hope that when you listen to this song, you remember what I'm trying to learn every single day. You're not loved because you're worthy. You're loved because He's good.
1: Number one.

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1: 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That's his song called Good here on 20 The Countdown magazine. You know, he got to do something so cool recently. He shared the stage with his oldest daughter, Lulu, at a festival they were playing at. And man, it was such a cool thing to see them up there. Such a proud dad when she was there with him. 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
13: 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I'm your host, Kurt Wallace. I hope you're having a great weekend as we wrap up the month of May. In 1 John 5:4, we're told, "For everyone born of God overcomes the world. This is the victory that has overcome the world, even our faith." On this weekend show, Ryan Ellis is here to talk about transparency. Zach Williams will be here to tell us how he uses music to relate to others. Forrest Frank is here to share about his faith walk as a Christian. And Matthew West opens up on the influences in his life. Rachel James has the latest in Christian music news, and we'll hear future hits from Gateway Worship and another brand new song from Forrest Frank. It's going to be a great show, and we're glad you're listening this weekend. As we get things started with a debut on the countdown, this is Tasha Layton and Meet Me in the Valley.
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0: 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And we'd love to have you follow us on the X app. You'll find us on the X app at 20 Weekend. 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Ryan Ellis is up next. And when we sat down to talk with Ryan, he shared his thoughts on transparency in music. And here's what he said.
1: I was afraid when I was writing it, you know, because it's scary when you have, whenever you're doing something that's vulnerable and not kind of the norm, you know. A lot of Christian music just is a lot of, you know, hymns and talking about, you know, the goodness of God, which is great. But I think what's powerful is when you're actually able to confess in your songs to what you're going through. A lot of the songs that I have on my last two albums, Life and Response, the Life is more of a more of like a poppy type of like album, and then Life or the Response is more of a worship. And the dynamic of the two was when I was writing the worship album, I was like, well, I'm also writing these songs that are really real. Yep. And so I wanted to put both of them out to where you could kind of hear the whole journey, like David and Psalms, where I'm worshiping but you're also hearing the real stuff as well.
0: Ryan Ellis there telling us about his music and the transparency that he hopes to share in his lyrics. And this week, Ryan Ellis is joined by Blanca with their song, I'm Yours.
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0: Blanca and Ryan Ellis, I'm Yours. It's the number 19 song on the Weekend Top 20 Countdown. And the Weekend Top 20 Countdown has an Instagram account, and we would love to follow you on yours. You'll find us on Instagram under the name The Weekend Top 20 Countdown. We'll see you there. Now we're back to the countdown with Chandler Moore. This is God, I'm Just Grateful.
1: Number 18.

0: 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On last week's countdown, Mercy Me had the number 3 song, Make It Well.
1: So I can sing, it is well with my soul.
0: Bill Wickham was in the number 2 spot with Homesick for Heaven.

0: Tanner Burton, Where Would I Be, the number one song last week. Will he make it 4 weeks in a row? Well, stay with us and we'll find out together here on the Weekend Top 20 Countdown. We're coming up. It's the top 17 songs in the country. And a future hit from Gateway Worship is coming up next on the Weekend Top 20 Countdown.
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3: 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I'm Kurt Wallace. Thank you for listening this weekend. And we're right back into the countdown with Bay Turner and Somebody's Praying.
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0: Now, let's take a look at a song that we think may be a future hit someday here on the countdown. This weekend, it's a brand new song from Gateway Worship featuring Claire Smith. The song is called Who Else? And it's our choice for this week's future hit on the Weekend Top 20 Countdown. Take a listen.

0: 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That is Gateway Worship featuring Claire Smith. 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

0: Carly Ann Taylor, Why Should I Worry? It's number 16 on the weekend Top 20 Countdown. Okay, still to come here on the countdown, it's the top 15 songs in the country. Zach Williams is here to tell us how he uses music to relate to others. And Rachel James has the latest in Christian music news, too. 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
0: 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I'm Kurt Wallace. I hope you're having a great weekend. And in his letter to Timothy, Paul said, "Fight the good fight of faith. Take hold of the eternal life to which you were called when you made your confession in the presence of many witnesses." 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This is I've Got a Fire.
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0: Pat Barrett's Got a Fire. That's the number 15 song on the weekend Top 20 Countdown. 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Speaking of Facebook, we got a note this week from Jen Davey from Nashville, Tennessee. And here's what Jen said. Love, love, love, Andrew Rips, I Do It Again. That song is amazing. Such a powerful message. It really is a good one. Thank you, Jen, for posting that, and we appreciate you reaching out to us. And if you'd like to be our friend just like Jen from Nashville and more than 15,000 other listeners, just go to Facebook.com/WeekendTop20Countdown or look for the Facebook link on our website, which is WeekendTop20Countdown.com. 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
2: Corey Asbury is back with new music and a pretty honest story to tell. He spent more than 5 years stepping away from church, worship ministry, and what he describes as his calling. A season marked by disconnection and cynicism that he says was affecting not just his own life, but the people around him. It took an honest conversation with fellow artist Forrest Frank to help turn things around. And in the middle of feeling broken and spiritually exhausted, Corey says he encountered God's unconditional love again in a deeply personal way. Now he's back, and he's got a new song to show for it. Ousting the Angels is the title track from his forthcoming album due out September 18th. He describes it as a call to outlandish, unruly worship, the kind that's childlike and almost foolish. It's out now on streaming platforms, and you can pre-save the full album wherever you listen. In a full circle moment, Corey will be joining Forrest Frank on his upcoming nationwide tour this fall alongside special guest Tori Kelly.
0: Thank you, Rachel. 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All right, now we're up to the latest from Zach Williams, who recently stopped by and shared his testimony with us.
3: There are so many people with the same story, just like me, that struggle with the exact same things. And to be able to tell them, you know, it's all right to struggle. It's all right to be that. Like, God is, you know, God knew who you were when he made you. Like, he sent his son to die for those things. And there's freedom in knowing that you don't have to have it together and that you can fail. And then also just to hear people share a story with me and be like, hey man, I heard your song Fear's a Liar, and you know, it saved my life, or it's totally changed, you know, this, or it helped me through this season. When you get to hear a story like that, it's better than, you know, it's better than any award you're going to get or any kind of recognition. You just know that God heard that prayer and he used that song the way you hoped he would, and that's what keeps us on the road. It's what keeps us doing and keeps us writing these songs.
0: Zach Williams tells us how he can relate to others through his testimony and music. I love that. Thank you, Zach. And speaking of Zach Williams, he's up next with his song, Wait For Me.
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0: 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I'm Kurt Wallace. Coming up, we got the 12 biggest songs in the country for you and the results of last week's online poll about your vacation plans. 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
0: 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I'm your host, Kurt Wallace. And the Weekend Top 20 Countdown has one of them toll-free comment lines, and it's up and running right now. 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Let us know what you think about the show, or share a comment or two. The number is 888-295 and the word SHOW. Now it's back to the countdown. Miss Jamie McDonald's up next with her song, Ain't No Way.
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0: Ain't No Way, Jamie McDonald at number 12 on the Weekend Top 20 Countdown. Hey, don't forget, each week we have that informal poll posted on our website. And when we asked you last time, do you have any vacation plans this summer? 15% of you answered yes, I'll be having a staycation. 22% said no plans, but that may change. 28% replied, vacation, what's that? And 35% responded, yes, I'll be traveling. Now, on this week's poll, we'd like to know this. Which social media app do you use most often to follow your favorite Christian artist? Is it Instagram, Facebook, Twitter, or X, YouTube, or I don't follow artists on social media? 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And here we go, back to the countdown with We the Kingdom and Rescue Me.
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0: We the Kingdom, Rescue Me, the number 11 song on the Weekend Top 20 Countdown. I'm Kurt Wallace, and you're listening to the Weekend Top 20 Countdown. Thank you for doing that this weekend. Coming up, we got your top 10 favorite songs on our way to the number one song in the country. And Rachel James is back with more Christian music news, too, when we return to the second half of the Weekend Top 20 Countdown. 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
2: Thank you so much for listening to the Weekend Top 20 Countdown. We're back with the second half. I'm your host, Kurt Wallace. And in Hebrews 12:1, we hear, "Therefore, since we are surrounded by such a great cloud of witnesses, let us throw off everything that hinders and the sin that so easily entangles, and let us run with perseverance the race marked out for us." And each weekend, the Weekend Top 20 Countdown is heard on some great radio stations all across North America, like our friends at WWIL, Life 90.5 FM in Wilmington, North Carolina, the home of Craig Thomas and Mandy Bowman in the morning, and in beautiful Tampa, Florida on My Spirit FM 90.5, the home of Davis, Maria, Olivia, Fernando, and Francesca. We're glad you guys are a part of the Weekend Top 20 family. Thank you so much. And we're right back to the countdown with CeCe Winans kicking off the top 10 with Worthy of It All.
1: Number 10.

0: Worthy of It All. CeCe Winans in at number 10 on the weekend Top 20 Countdown. I'm Kurt Wallace. And you know what summer used to mean for me as a kid? It meant freedom. Yeah, the minute school let out, it was basically grab the bike and go. Honestly, we'd be out the door by 8 in the morning, back home for lunch, then gone until dinner again. There were no cell phones, no location tracking, no text messaging. The only GPS my parents had was my mom standing on the porch yelling, "Kurt, come home!" I could be 3 blocks away, and somehow I always heard it. And honestly, I mean, times have changed a lot since then, right? Kids are growing up in a different world. Schedules are fuller. Screens are everywhere. Life moves fast, doesn't it? But I think summer still carries something special. There's still this invitation to slow down a little bit, laugh a little louder, stay outside a little longer, and make memories your kids will talk about someday. Maybe it's a backyard cookout, a trip for ice cream, catching lightning bugs, a baseball game, a family bike ride. It doesn't have to be expensive or perfect. The moments the kids remember usually aren't. So moms and dads, take advantage of the season. Summer doesn't last forever, but the memories, well, they just might. Have a great summer, and thanks for listening all summer long here to the Weekend Top 20 Countdown. Now we're back to the countdown with Elevation Worship and Hallelujah.
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0: Rachel James is here with that.
2: Jen Johnson has released her debut solo album, and the title says it all. It's called Happy. Jen is one of the most influential figures in modern worship. As co-founder and president of Bethel Music, she spent more than 2 decades helping shape the sound of the church. But this is her first solo record, and it's deeply personal. She describes the album as a mosaic, made from broken pieces that come together to create something beautiful. Moments of joy, moments of heartbreak, seasons of growing and healing, with God present through all of it. 12 tracks that blend worship, country warmth, and pop influences into something that feels both intimate and widely accessible. The guest list is pretty remarkable, too. Carrie Jobe, Brooke Ligertwood, Tiffany Hudson, and her husband Brian Johnson all make appearances, among others. The focus track is also called Happy, featuring Abby Gamboa. And it's a playful, love-filled song inspired by the feeling of watching your kids and realizing that's exactly how God sees us.
0: Thank you, Rachel. 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All right, let's get back to the countdown. Andrew Rip is up next with his song, I'd Do It Again.
1: Number 8.

0: Jen from Nashville really likes that song. We talked to her earlier about this song. Andrew Rip, that's I Do It Again. It's the number 8 song on the weekend Top 20 Countdown. Okay, stay with us here on the countdown. The top 7 songs in the country are just ahead. And Forrest Frank is here to tell us how he became a Christian. And we'll hear a new song from Forrest, too. That's all coming up next on the Weekend Top 20 Countdown.
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0: two talented guys there. I'll tell you, Caleb and John with the number 7 song. 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
0: Now, let's take a look at another song that we think may be a future hit someday here on the countdown. This week, it's a brand new song from Forrest Frank. And sitting down with us, Forrest told us how he became a Christian.
2: I went to college, started like going to parties and just like totally like letting loose. And in that like quest, I just kept getting lower and lower and more depressed and more insecure and like just getting all this baggage. And my sophomore year, I remember I was at a coffee shop and I just like heard this voice in my head and it was like, go to church. And it felt like a good thought, but it like didn't feel like my own. And so I like look up Wednesday night service at this church called Antioch in Waco. And I show up like an hour late and I was just going to pull up in the back and I open up the door. And I remember as soon as I walked in the building, whatever baggage was on me, like fell off. It was like, you know, spiritually protected. Like I'm sure someone was praying that like, you know, that place would be full of the Spirit. And it was. And I remember just like starting to like kind of buzz. And I was like, what is this? And I like made my way into the worship night. And what I didn't know is it wasn't a traditional like Wednesday night service. It was a church-wide 3-day fast that was then breaking into a like extended like 5-6 hour worship night. Yeah. And I just remember just like falling on my knees and just like crying out to Jesus that I needed him. And yeah, it's like hard not to get emotional right now, but that changed my life. And like from that moment forward, like that baggage left me. Not to say it hasn't been a journey of like reconciliation and, you know, dealing with my sin, but like I felt genuinely loved and complete in that moment and like totally fulfilled. And yeah, literally from that moment, my life has forever been changed.
0: Sharing the story about how he became a Christian, that is Forrest Frank. Just love him. And speaking of Forrest, he's up next with a brand new song called Thankful.
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0: Your future hit on the weekend top 20 countdown is called Thankful. That is Forrest Frank. 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

0: 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That is called Washed. All right, stay with us. Coming up, we got the five biggest songs in the country, and Matthew West is here to give us some insight into the influences in his life. 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
0: You are listening to The Weekend Top 20 Countdown. We hope you're having a great weekend. I'm your host, Kurt Wallace. Revelation 3:21 says, "To the one who is victorious, I will give the right to sit on my throne, just as I was victorious and sat down with my Father on his throne." And if you ever miss listening to the Weekend Top 20 Countdown here on this wonderful radio station, you can always catch up because we have podcasts of past shows and they're posted online for you anytime at WeekendTop20Countdown.com. Thousands of people stream and download the show every month. They say we have listeners in over 70 countries, which is pretty cool. And this is pretty cool. 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

0: The number 5 song on the weekend top 20 countdown is from Blessing Offer. That's called Lift Me Up. Hey, and look, looks like we have a couple lines open. If you'd like to call our weekend top 20 countdown toll-free comment line, the number is 888-295 in the word show. Call right now. Leave a comment, a question. It doesn't matter. The number is 888-295 and the word show. Now, back to the countdown we go. Phil Wickham is up next with his song Homesick for Heaven.
1: Number 4.

0: I've seen a lot of pictures of the Phil Wickham tour on the social medias lately. That is Phil and Homesick for Heaven, the number four song on the Weekend Top 20 Countdown. And the Weekend Top 20 Countdown has an Instagram account, and we'd love to follow you on yours. We're on Instagram under the name The Weekend Top 20 Countdown. And now we're back to the countdown with the latest from Matthew West, who told us about the biggest influences in his life. Listen.
1: I think it's an honor for me to be able to say that the greatest influence on my life has been my father and my mother. And I realize, especially in today's day and age, with families that don't stay together and divorce rates being at such an all-time high, I realize that, you know, I may not be in the majority by being able to say that my parents are still married and going strong, and even more so that my dad's just a man of God and my mom's just a woman of prayer. And so I've looked up to them for many years and probably didn't tell them as much as I should have. You know, when I was going through college, I probably didn't say as much how much I appreciate them, but now every chance I get, I want them to know how much they've meant to my life.
0: Matthew West tells us that his parents have been the biggest influence in his life. That's a good boy. And speaking of Matthew, he's up next with his song, Good.
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0: That is a good song. Matthew West and Good. The number three song on the weekend Top 20 Countdown. Okay, stay with us here on the countdown. The number one song in the country is just around the corner, and listener Deb shares her summer vacation plans with us. We'll find out if Deb and her family are going to stop by your house. 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
0: Welcome back, friends, to The Weekend Top 20 Countdown. I'm your host, Kurt Wallace, and we have two songs to go. And after 3 weeks at number one, Peter Burton steps back to number two with his song, Where Would I Be?
1: Number two.

0: Peter Burton, Where Would I Be? It's at number two here on the weekend Top 20 Countdown. That means we have a new number one song, and before we hear that, let's turn back to our Facebook page, where listener Deb Dietrich sent us a note in response to our poll question, do you have any vacation plans this summer? And here's what Deb said. Yep, I'll be traveling. No vacation for 40 years. Then my kids decided to take us on a family vacation every year to Virginia. Well, that sounds like a lot of fun, Deb. Have a great time. We appreciate you posting on our page, and we're glad you're one of our Facebook friends. And if you'd like to be our friend just like Deb, who's heading to Virginia this summer, all you have to do is go to the Weekend Top 20 Countdown Facebook page and join our community. 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And now, it's the new number one song in the country, and it's from Mercy Me and their song Make It Well.
1: Number one.

0: Mercy Me with the new number one song in the country. It's Make It Well on the weekend top 20 countdown. Congratulations to Mercy Me. That's great. And there you have it, the 20 songs at the top of your list of favorites. The Weekend Top 20 chart is compiled by tabulating music playlists from adult contemporary Christian radio stations across the country. 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The Weekend Top 20 Countdown is produced by Jason Burrows. Our executive producers are Ken Farley and Brandon Rabar. The show is written by Wes Shatler and Katie Hanskinick. And Rachel James is always here with the latest in Christian music news. Next week, we'll do it all again, and I hope you'll join us as we count down the top 20 Christian songs in America. Until then, from the Wallace household, I'm Kurt Wallace, encouraging you to make a difference in someone's life this week, even in a small way, like opening the door for someone or complimenting them on their smile. I don't know, something like that. Have a great weekend. God bless you, and we'll talk to you next week. By the way, I love your smile. I'm just saying.
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1: Mirror Machine area weather for today, mainly cloudy, a 30% chance of showers, winds gusting up to 40 kilometers an hour, a high of 9 degrees. For tonight, mainly cloudy, a 30% chance of showers with a low of plus 4. For Saturday, mainly cloudy, a high of 13 degrees. For Saturday night, cloudy periods, a low of plus 3. For Sunday, cloudy, a high of 14. Sunday night, cloudy periods, a low of plus 5. And for Monday, a mix of sun and cloud, a 30% chance of showers with a high of 19 degrees.
2: Congrats, graduates. 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The future is yours for the taking. Don't let it be taken from you. If you drink, don't drive.
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1: Proverbs 4:23 advises, above all else, guard your heart, for it is the wellspring of life. 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The Holy Spirit stands with you on the threshold, helping you manage and filter the thoughts that try to enter. If Jesus agrees with the thought, then let it in. If not, kick it out. How do you know if Jesus agrees or disagrees? You open your Bible. Armed with the opinion of Christ and the sword of the Spirit, guard the doorway of your heart. The more selective you are about seeds, the more delighted you will be with the crop. This is Max Lucado.
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0: Michigan area weather for today, mainly cloudy, a 30% chance of showers, winds gusting up to 40 kilometers an hour, a high of 9 degrees. For tonight, mainly cloudy, a 30% chance of showers with a low of plus 4. For Saturday, mainly cloudy, a high of 13 degrees. For Saturday night, cloudy periods, a low of plus 3. For Sunday, cloudy, a high of 14. Sunday night, cloudy periods, a low of plus 5. And for Monday, a mix of sun and cloud, a 30% chance of showers with a high of 19 degrees.
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1: Mayor Machine area weather for today, mainly cloudy, a 30% chance of showers, winds gusting up to 40 kilometers an hour, a high of 9 degrees. For tonight, mainly cloudy, a 30% chance of showers with a low of plus 4. For Saturday, mainly cloudy, a high of 13 degrees. For Saturday night, cloudy periods, a low of plus 3. For Sunday, cloudy, a high of 14. Sunday night, cloudy periods, a low of plus 5. And for Monday, a mix of sun and cloud, a 30% chance of showers with a high of 19 degrees.
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3: Your Miramichi and area weather for today, mainly cloudy, a 30% chance of showers, winds gusting up to 40 kilometers an hour, a high of 9 degrees. For tonight, mainly cloudy, a 30% chance of showers with a low of plus 4. For Saturday, mainly cloudy, a high of 13 degrees. For Saturday night, cloudy periods, a low of plus 3. For Sunday, cloudy, a high of 14. Sunday night, cloudy periods, a low of plus 5. And for Monday, a mix of sun and cloud, a 30% chance of showers with a high of 19 degrees.
4: 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This is the first of many milestones in your life. 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
1: Miramichi and area weather for today, mainly cloudy, a 30% chance of showers, winds gusting up to 40 kilometers an hour, a high of 9 degrees. For tonight, mainly cloudy, a 30% chance of showers with a low of plus 4. For Saturday, mainly cloudy, a high of 13 degrees. For Saturday night, cloudy periods, a low of plus 3. For Sunday, cloudy, a high of 14. Sunday night, cloudy periods, a low of plus 5. And for Monday, a mix of sun and cloud, a 30% chance of showers with a high of 19 degrees.
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4: Noah's Flood. It was global. This is Ken Ham, founder of the Noah's Ark attraction, Ark Encounter, in Northern Kentucky. 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But that's not what the Bible says. Genesis tells us the water covered all the highest hills under the entire heavens, and it emphasizes that every single living thing on land died except those on the ark. The New Testament even repeats this. A local flood wouldn't cover all the high hills under the whole heavens, nor could it kill everything on land. Birds could have flown away, and animals and people could have escaped to higher ground. And Noah's flood lasted over a year. The Bible couldn't be more clear. This was a worldwide event.
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1: Miramichi and area weather for today, mainly cloudy, a 30% chance of showers, winds gusting up to 40 kilometers an hour, a high of 9 degrees. For tonight, mainly cloudy, a 30% chance of showers with a low of plus 4. For Saturday, mainly cloudy, a high of 13 degrees. For Saturday night, cloudy periods, a low of plus 3. For Sunday, cloudy, a high of 14. Sunday night, cloudy periods, a low of plus 5. And for Monday, a mix of sun and cloud, a 30% chance of showers with a high of 19 degrees.
2: 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And don't forget to enjoy the journey. This is Andrew Vickers from the Miramichi Police Force reminding you that drinking and driving can be a devastating choice that could ruin everyone's hopes for the future.
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0: Michigan area weather for today, mainly cloudy, a 30% chance of showers, winds gusting up to 40 kilometers an hour, a high of 9 degrees. For tonight, mainly cloudy, a 30% chance of showers with a low of plus 4. For Saturday, mainly cloudy, a high of 13 degrees. For Saturday night, cloudy periods, a low of plus 3. For Sunday, cloudy, a high of 14. Sunday night, cloudy periods, a low of plus 5. And for Monday, a mix of sun and cloud, a 30% chance of showers with a high of 19 degrees.
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0: 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Keeping your day bright as Miramichi's positive voice. Your Miramichi and area weather for today, mainly cloudy, a 30% chance of showers, winds gusting up to 40 kilometers an hour, a high of 9 degrees. For tonight, mainly cloudy, a 30% chance of showers with a low of plus 4. For Saturday, mainly cloudy, a high of 13 degrees. For Saturday night, cloudy periods, a low of plus 3. For Sunday, cloudy, a high of 14. Sunday night, cloudy periods, a low of plus 5. And for Monday, a mix of sun and cloud, a 30% chance of showers with a high of 19 degrees.
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0: Winds gusting up to 40 kilometers an hour, a high of 9 degrees. For tonight, mainly cloudy, a 30% chance of showers with a low of plus 4. For Saturday, mainly cloudy, a high of 13 degrees. For Saturday night, cloudy periods, a low of plus 3. For Sunday, cloudy, a high of 14. Sunday night, cloudy periods, a low of plus 5. And for Monday, a mix of sun and cloud, a 30% chance of showers with a high of 19 degrees.
1: Hello, grads of 2025. I'm Michelle Conroy, MLA from Miramichi East, and I want to offer my heartfelt congratulations to each of you. 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
2: 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Love, freedom, and the third one is responsibility. I'm supposed to shoulder my weight, and I'm supposed to do my job in the marriage to love and provide and whatever, you know, my talents are, but I need to be responsible for my behavior with you. 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
1: Your Miramichi and area weather for today, mainly cloudy, a 30% chance of showers, winds gusting up to 40 kilometers an hour, a high of 9 degrees. For tonight, mainly cloudy, a 30% chance of showers with a low of plus 4. For Saturday, mainly cloudy, a high of 13 degrees. For Saturday night, cloudy periods, a low of plus 3. For Sunday, cloudy, a high of 14. Sunday night, cloudy periods, a low of plus 5. And for Monday, a mix of sun and cloud, a 30% chance of showers with a high of 19 degrees.
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1: Miramichi and area weather for today, mainly cloudy, a 30% chance of showers, winds gusting up to 40 kilometers an hour, a high of 9 degrees. For tonight, mainly cloudy, a 30% chance of showers with a low of plus 4. For Saturday, mainly cloudy, a high of 13 degrees. For Saturday night, cloudy periods, a low of plus 3. For Sunday, cloudy, a high of 14. Sunday night, cloudy periods, a low of plus 5. And for Monday, a mix of sun and cloud, a 30% chance of showers with a high of 19 degrees.
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1: Miramichi and area weather for today, mainly cloudy, a 30% chance of showers, winds gusting up to 40 kilometers an hour, a high of 9 degrees. For tonight, mainly cloudy, a 30% chance of showers with a low of plus 4. For Saturday, mainly cloudy, a high of 13 degrees. For Saturday night, cloudy periods, a low of plus 3. For Sunday, cloudy, a high of 14. Sunday night, cloudy periods, a low of plus 5. And for Monday, a mix of sun and cloud, a 30% chance of showers with a high of 19 degrees.
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0: Today is June 1st. I am Trina Gallant, and this is Life Radio News. The Premier's Council on Disabilities is observing Disability Awareness Week 2026 from May 31st to June 6th. Disability Awareness Week provides an opportunity to celebrate the contributions of people with disabilities while renewing society's commitment to advancing accessibility and inclusion, and eliminating barriers so that every New Brunswicker, regardless of ability, can participate fully in community life with dignity, independence, and opportunity. This year's theme is Accessibility Creates Full Inclusion. Premier Susan Holt said creating communities where everyone can fully participate begins with recognizing and removing the barriers that people with disability face. Schools, organizations, and businesses are also encouraged to take part in the annual Walk and Roll Challenge. Each year, thousands of New Brunswickers walk and roll for 15 minutes to show support for people with disabilities and to promote accessible and inclusive communities. The Council Chair, Nick Taggart, said, "While progress continues to be made, there is still important work ahead to ensure inclusion and accessibility are part of everyday life across our province." The Council encourages community leaders, businesses, organizations, and individuals to use this week as a catalyst for lasting change, ensuring accessibility and inclusion remain priorities in policy, planning, and public life. More information concerning events during Disability Week and the work of the Premier's Council on Disabilities is available on the Council's website. And the government is supporting 173 local, regional, and provincial grassroots projects that will share a total of $7.9 million through the Environmental Trust Fund. Environment and Climate Change Minister Gilles Laplage announced 29 community-based projects across the Acadian Peninsula that are receiving a combined total of $986,000 from the fund. The initiative have a range of goals, from protecting the environment and managing waste to addressing climate change. Laplage said these projects will have a positive impact in the region and will contribute to building a better, more sustainable province for all New Brunswickers. More information, including a list of approved projects and initiatives, is available on the Environmental Trust Fund website. This is Trina Gallant, and that's been a look at news.
1: A mix of sun and cloud today, 30% chance of showers and a high 19. For tonight, cloudy skies, 30% chance of showers and a low of 7. For tomorrow, cloudy skies, 30% chance of showers and a high 14. For tomorrow night, cloudy periods and a low plus 5. And for Wednesday, a mix of sun and cloud and a high of 17.
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Nathaniel with you here on the Mighty Morning Show. Coming up next, here's Leanna Crawford. I tried.

0: This is Andrew Vickers from the Miramichi Police Force. 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

0: That was All Things New with Grace That Changes Everything. Revelation 21:2-4 says, I saw the holy city, the new Jerusalem, coming down out of heaven from God, prepared as a bride beautifully dressed for her husband. And I heard a loud voice from the throne saying, Look, God's dwelling place is now among the people, and he will dwell with them. They will be his people, and God himself will be with them and be their God. He will wipe every tear from their eyes. There will be no more death or mourning or crying or pain, for the old order of things has passed away. That is your Life Radio Verse of the Day. Your news and weather are up next.
1: 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I am Trina Gallant, and this is Life Radio News. The Premier's Council on Disabilities is observing Disability Awareness Week 2026 from May 31st to June 6th. Disability Awareness Week provides an opportunity to celebrate the contributions of people with disabilities while renewing society's commitment to advancing accessibility and inclusion, and eliminating barriers so that every New Brunswicker, regardless of ability, can participate fully in community life with dignity, independence, and opportunity. This year's theme is Accessibility Creates Full Inclusion. Premier Susan Holt said creating communities where everyone can fully participate begins with recognizing and removing the barriers that people with disability face. Schools, organizations, and businesses are also encouraged to take part in the annual Walk and Roll Challenge. Each year, thousands of New Brunswickers walk and roll for 15 minutes to show support for people with disabilities and to promote accessible and inclusive communities. The council chair, Nick Taggart, said, "While progress continues to be made, there is still important work ahead to ensure inclusion and accessibility are part of everyday life across our province." The council encourages community leaders, businesses, organizations, and individuals to use this week as a catalyst for lasting change, ensuring accessibility and inclusion remain priorities in policy, planning, and public life. More information concerning events during Disability Week and the work of the Premier's Council on Disabilities is available on the Council's website. And the government is supporting 173 local, regional, and provincial grassroots projects that will share a total of $7.9 million through the Environmental Trust Fund. Environment and Climate Change Minister Gilles Laplage announced 29 community-based projects across the Acadian Peninsula that are receiving a combined total of $986,000 from the fund. The initiative have a range of goals, from protecting the environment and managing waste to addressing climate change. Laplage said these projects will have a positive impact in the region and will contribute to building a better, more sustainable province for all New Brunswickers. More information, including a list of approved projects and initiatives, is available on the Environmental Trust Fund website. This is Trina Gallant, and that's been a look at news.
0: A mix of sun and cloud today, 30% chance of showers and a high 19. For tonight, cloudy skies, 30% chance of showers and a low of 7. For tomorrow, cloudy skies, 30% chance of showers and a high 14. For tomorrow night, cloudy periods and a low plus 5. And for Wednesday, a mix of sun and cloud and a high of 17.
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That was Jaywalkers Worship and Maverick City Music with Chandler Moore. That was In the Name of Jesus. Today is National Say Something Nice Day. It's also National Game Show Day, National Pen Pal Day, National Olive Day, National Nail Polish Day, and even National Go Barefoot Day. Up next, here's Torn Wells with Gnome.

0: This is Constable Gray from the Miramichi Police Force. Congratulations, grads, you made it. Your life is your story, and the adventure ahead of you is the journey to fulfill your own purpose and potential. Live up to that potential, celebrate this season sensibly. Please don't drive while under the influence of drugs or alcohol. 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
1: Things are getting real. Jesus, take the wheel. 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

0: 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Today is June 1st. I am Trina Gallant, and this is Life Radio News. The Premier's Council on Disabilities is observing Disability Awareness Week 2026 from May 31st to June 6th. Disability Awareness Week provides an opportunity to celebrate the contributions of people with disabilities while renewing society's commitment to advancing accessibility and inclusion, and eliminating barriers so that every New Brunswicker, regardless of ability, can participate fully in community life with dignity, independence, and opportunity. This year's theme is Accessibility Creates Full Inclusion. Premier Susan Holt said creating communities where everyone can fully participate begins with recognizing and removing the barriers that people with disability face. Schools, organizations, and businesses are also encouraged to take part in the annual Walk and Roll Challenge. Each year, thousands of New Brunswickers walk and roll for 15 minutes to show support for people with disabilities and to promote accessible and inclusive communities. The council chair, Nick Taggart, said, "While progress continues to be made, there is still important work ahead to ensure inclusion and accessibility are part of everyday life across our province." The council encourages community leaders, businesses, organizations, and individuals to use this week as a catalyst for lasting change, ensuring accessibility and inclusion remain priorities in policy, planning, and public life. More information concerning events during Disability Week and the work of the Premier's Council on Disabilities is available on the Council's website. And the government is supporting 173 local, regional, and provincial grassroots projects that will share a total of $7.9 million through the Environmental Trust Fund. Environment and Climate Change Minister Gilles Laplage announced 29 community-based projects across the Acadian Peninsula that are receiving a combined total of $986,000 from the fund. The initiative have a range of goals, from protecting the environment and managing waste to addressing climate change. Laplage said these projects will have a positive impact in the region and will contribute to building a better, more sustainable province for all New Brunswickers. More information, including a list of approved projects and initiatives, is available on the Environmental Trust Fund website. This is Trina Gallant, and that's been a look at news.
1: A mix of sun and cloud today, 30% chance of showers and a high 19. For tonight, cloudy skies, 30% chance of showers and a low of 7. For tomorrow, cloudy skies, 30% chance of showers and a high 14. For tomorrow night, cloudy periods and a low plus 5. And for Wednesday, a mix of sun and cloud and a high of 17.
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That was Cody Kearns with Run to the Father on Life Radio. Time now to take a look back on this day in history. On this day in 1927, the Peace Bridge between Canada and the United States opened between Fort Erie, Ontario and Buffalo, New York. In 1969, tobacco advertising was banned on radio and TV in Canada. And then in 1974, the Heimlich Maneuver was published in the journal Emergency Medicine for rescuing choking victims. There you have it, this day in history. Up next, here's Chris Tomlin.

0: Today is June 1st. I am Trina Gallant, and this is Life Radio News. The Premier's Council on Disabilities is observing Disability Awareness Week 2026 from May 31st to June 6th. Disability Awareness Week provides an opportunity to celebrate the contributions of people with disabilities while renewing society's commitment to advancing accessibility and inclusion, and eliminating barriers so that every New Brunswicker, regardless of ability, can participate fully in community life with dignity, independence, and opportunity. This year's theme is Accessibility Creates Full Inclusion. Premier Susan Holt said creating communities where everyone can fully participate begins with recognizing and removing the barriers that people with disability face. Schools, organizations, and businesses are also encouraged to take part in the annual Walk and Roll Challenge. Each year, thousands of New Brunswickers walk and roll for 15 minutes to show support for people with disabilities and to promote accessible and inclusive communities. The council chair, Nick Taggart, said, "While progress continues to be made, there is still important work ahead to ensure inclusion and accessibility are part of everyday life across our province." The council encourages community leaders, businesses, organizations, and individuals to use this week as a catalyst for lasting change, ensuring accessibility and inclusion remain priorities in policy, planning, and public life. More information concerning events during Disability Week and the work of the Premier's Council on Disabilities is available on the Council's website. And the government is supporting 173 local, regional, and provincial grassroots projects that will share a total of $7.9 million through the Environmental Trust Fund. Environment and Climate Change Minister Gilles Laplage announced 29 community-based projects across the Acadian Peninsula that are receiving a combined total of $986,000 from the fund. The initiative have a range of goals, from protecting the environment and managing waste to addressing climate change. Laplage said these projects will have a positive impact in the region and will contribute to building a better, more sustainable province for all New Brunswickers. More information, including a list of approved projects and initiatives, is available on the Environmental Trust Fund website. This is Trina Gallant, and that's been a look at news. Your Miramichi and area weather for today, mainly cloudy, a 30% chance of showers, winds gusting up to 40 kilometers an hour, a high of 9 degrees. For tonight, mainly cloudy, a 30% chance of showers with a low of plus 4. For Saturday, mainly cloudy, a high of 13 degrees. For Saturday night, cloudy periods, a low of plus 3. For Sunday, cloudy, a high of 14. Sunday night, cloudy periods, a low of plus 5. And for Monday, a mix of sun and cloud, a 30% chance of showers with a high of 19 degrees.
1: Now for a look at sports in the NHL. Tonight at 9, the Canadiens are visiting the Hurricanes for Game 5 of the Eastern Conference Final. Carolina has a 3-1 series lead. In Major League Baseball, the Blue Jays beat the Orioles 2-1. Andrés Giménez homered for Toronto. Tonight at 8, the Blue Jays are in Baltimore for the second game of their 4-game set. And in the Miramichi Valley Baseball League, tonight at 8, the Newcastle Cardinals are hosting the Dalhousie Dodgers.
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0: Today is June 1st. I am Trina Gallant, and this is Life Radio News. The Premier's Council on Disabilities is observing Disability Awareness Week 2026 from May 31st to June 6th. Disability Awareness Week provides an opportunity to celebrate the contributions of people with disabilities while renewing society's commitment to advancing accessibility and inclusion, and eliminating barriers so that every New Brunswicker, regardless of ability, can participate fully in community life with dignity, independence, and opportunity. This year's theme is Accessibility Creates Full Inclusion. Premier Susan Holt said creating communities where everyone can fully participate begins with recognizing and removing the barriers that people with disability face. Schools, organizations, and businesses are also encouraged to take part in the annual Walk and Roll Challenge. Each year, thousands of New Brunswickers walk and roll for 15 minutes to show support for people with disabilities and to promote accessible and inclusive communities. The council chair, Nick Taggart, said, "While progress continues to be made, there is still important work ahead to ensure inclusion and accessibility are part of everyday life across our province." The council encourages community leaders, businesses, organizations, and individuals to use this week as a catalyst for lasting change, ensuring accessibility and inclusion remain priorities in policy, planning, and public life. More information concerning events during Disability Week and the work of the Premier's Council on Disabilities is available on the Council's website. And the government is supporting 173 local, regional, and provincial grassroots projects that will share a total of $7.9 million through the Environmental Trust Fund. Environment and Climate Change Minister Gilles Laplage announced 29 community-based projects across the Acadian Peninsula that are receiving a combined total of $986,000 from the fund. The initiative have a range of goals, from protecting the environment and managing waste to addressing climate change. Laplage said these projects will have a positive impact in the region and will contribute to building a better, more sustainable province for all New Brunswickers. More information, including a list of approved projects and initiatives, is available on the Environmental Trust Fund website. This is Trina Gallant, and that's been a look at news.
1: A mix of sun and cloud today, becoming cloudy this afternoon, then a 30% chance of showers late this afternoon, risk of a thunder shower late this afternoon, a high 19 and a UV index of 6. For tonight, cloudy skies, 60% chance of showers this evening and after midnight, then partly cloudy skies, risk of a thunder shower this evening and a low of 6. For tomorrow, a mix of sun and cloud, wind becoming east 20 in the afternoon, a high 18 and a UV index of 6. For tomorrow night, clear skies and a low plus 4. And for Wednesday, a mix of sun and cloud and a high of 26. Now for a look at sports. In Major League Baseball, the Blue Jays lost 9-5 to the Orioles. Yohendrick Piñongo hit a 3-run homer for Toronto. In the New Brunswick Senior Baseball League, the Chatham Ironmen won both games of their doubleheader against St. John. And in the Miramichi Valley Baseball League, tonight at 7:30, the Newcastle Cardinals are visiting Tracadie.
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That was Matthew West with All In on the Positive Voice. Another big year for the IWK Telethon for Children on CTV. Yesterday was the IWK Telethon, and it was the 42nd year. It was a record-breaking $9.1 million raised. Last year was a record of $8.3 million, and so they definitely broke the record yesterday, $9.1 million for the IWK. That is great to hear. Up next on Life Radio, here's Gavi.

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Almost 8 o'clock now in the Miramichi. To bring us there, here's Ryan Stevenson.

0: 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Today is June 1st. I am Trina Gallant, and this is Life Radio News. The Premier's Council on Disabilities is observing Disability Awareness Week 2026 from May 31st to June 6. Disability Awareness Week provides an opportunity to celebrate the contributions of people with disabilities while renewing society's commitment to advancing accessibility and inclusion, and eliminating barriers so that every New Brunswicker, regardless of ability, can participate fully in community life with dignity, independence, and opportunity. This year's theme is Accessibility Creates Full Inclusion. Premier Susan Holt said creating communities where everyone can fully participate begins with recognizing and removing the barriers that people with disability face. Schools, organizations, and businesses are also encouraged to take part in the annual Walk and Roll Challenge. Each year, thousands of New Brunswickers walk and roll for 15 minutes to show support for people with disabilities and to promote accessible and inclusive communities. The council chair, Nick Taggart, said, "While progress continues to be made, there is still important work ahead to ensure inclusion and accessibility are part of everyday life across our province." The council encourages community leaders, businesses, organizations, and individuals to use this week as a catalyst for lasting change, ensuring accessibility and inclusion remain priorities in policy, planning, and public life. More information concerning events during Disability Week and the work of the Premier's Council on Disabilities is available on the Council's website. And the government is supporting 173 local, regional, and provincial grassroots projects that will share a total of $7.9 million through the Environmental Trust Fund. Environment and Climate Change Minister Gilles Laplage announced 29 community-based projects across the Acadian Peninsula that are receiving a combined total of $986,000 from the fund. The initiative have a range of goals, from protecting the environment and managing waste to addressing climate change. Laplage said these projects will have a positive impact in the region and will contribute to building a better, more sustainable province for all New Brunswickers. More information, including a list of approved projects and initiatives, is available on the Environmental Trust Fund website. This is Trina Gallant, and that's been a look at news.
1: A mix of sun and cloud today, becoming cloudy this afternoon, then a 30% chance of showers late this afternoon, risk of a thunder shower late this afternoon, a high 19 and a UV index of 6. For tonight, cloudy skies, 60% chance of showers this evening and after midnight, then partly cloudy skies, risk of a thunder shower this evening and a low of 6. For tomorrow, a mix of sun and cloud, wind becoming east 20 in the afternoon, a high 18 and a UV index of 6. For tomorrow night, clear skies and a low plus 4. And for Wednesday, a mix of sun and cloud and a high of 26. Now for a look at sports. In Major League Baseball, the Blue Jays lost 9-5 to the Orioles. Yohendrick Piñango hit a 3-run homer for Toronto. In the New Brunswick Senior Baseball League, the Chatham Ironmen won both games of their doubleheader against St. John. And in the Miramichi Valley Baseball League, tonight at 7:30, the Newcastle Cardinals are visiting Tracadie.
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You just heard Jamie Kimmett with Since I Met You, Heaven on My Mind by Toby Mac. It is the start of a new week and the start of a new month. It is June the 1st, and it's supposed to be a beautiful week. We're expecting a slight chance of some showers, maybe thunder showers later today. Other than that, though, a mix of sun and cloud every day all the way to next Sunday. So that is absolutely fantastic. Up next, your seventh time down with Trust.

Jamie Grace with Do Life Big on the Mighty Morning Show. The prices for both gasoline and diesel down yesterday. The interrupter clause invoked, and so the price of gas and diesel both dropped by almost 6 cents a liter. Gas is now at $1.81.8. Diesel at $2.17.9 per liter. Up next, here's Natalie Lane with All Joy.

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4: Let's clap like this. Hey.

0: That was Katie Hurst with How Could I Be Silent? Revelation 21:2-4 says, I saw the holy city, the new Jerusalem, coming down out of heaven from God, prepared as a bride beautifully dressed for her husband. And I heard a loud voice from the throne saying, Look, God's dwelling place is now among the people, and he will dwell with them. They will be his people, and God himself will be with them and be their God. He will wipe every tear from their eyes. There will be no more death, or mourning, or crying, or pain, for the old order of things has passed away. That is your Life Radio Verse of the Day. Coming up next, your news, weather, and sports.
1: 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I am Trina Gallant, and this is Life Radio News. The Premier's Council on Disabilities is observing Disability Awareness Week 2026 from May 31st to June 6th. Disability Awareness Week provides an opportunity to celebrate the contributions of people with disabilities while renewing society's commitment to advancing accessibility and inclusion, and eliminating barriers so that every New Brunswicker, regardless of ability, can participate fully in community life with dignity, independence, and opportunity. This year's theme is Accessibility Creates Full Inclusion. Premier Susan Holt said creating communities where everyone can fully participate begins with recognizing and removing the barriers that people with disability face. Schools, organizations, and businesses are also encouraged to take part in the annual Walk and Roll Challenge. Each year, thousands of New Brunswickers walk and roll for 15 minutes to show support for people with disabilities and to promote accessible and inclusive communities. The council chair, Nick Taggart, said, "While progress continues to be made, there is still important work ahead to ensure inclusion and accessibility are part of everyday life across our province." The council encourages community leaders, businesses, organizations, and individuals to use this week as a catalyst for lasting change, ensuring accessibility and inclusion remain priorities in policy, planning, and public life. More information concerning events during Disability Week and the work of the Premier's Council on Disabilities is available on the Council's website. And the government is supporting 173 local, regional, and provincial grassroots projects that will share a total of $7.9 million through the Environmental Trust Fund. Environment and Climate Change Minister Gilles Laplage announced 29 community-based projects across the Acadian Peninsula that are receiving a combined total of $986,000 from the fund. The initiative have a range of goals, from protecting the environment and managing waste to addressing climate change. Laplage said these projects will have a positive impact in the region and will contribute to building a better, more sustainable province for all New Brunswickers. More information, including a list of approved projects and initiatives, is available on the Environmental Trust Fund website. This is Trina Gallant, and that's been a look at news.
0: A mix of sun and cloud today, becoming cloudy this afternoon, then a 30% chance of showers late this afternoon, risk of a thunder shower late this afternoon, a high 19 and a UV index of 6. For tonight, cloudy skies, 60% chance of showers this evening and after midnight, then partly cloudy skies, risk of a thunder shower this evening and a low of 6. For tomorrow, a mix of sun and cloud, wind becoming east 20 in the afternoon, a high 18 and a UV index of 6. For tomorrow night, clear skies and a low plus 4. And for Wednesday, a mix of sun and cloud and a high of 26. Now for a look at sports. In Major League Baseball, the Blue Jays lost 9-5 to the Orioles. Yohendrick Piñango hit a 3-run homer for Toronto. In the New Brunswick Senior Baseball League, the Chatham Ironmen won both games of their doubleheader against St. John. And in the Miramichi Valley Baseball League, tonight at 7:30, the Newcastle Cardinals are visiting Tracadie.
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That was Benjamin William Hastings and Brandon Lake with Abandoned, a big recall from Hyundai. More than 80,000 vehicles are being recalled due to a safety risk that could lead to an increased risk of crash. On certain vehicles, there is a software problem with the front camera that could cause the forward collision avoidance system, the FCA, to break suddenly. And so that is absolutely not good news at all. Hyundai Tucson models from 2025 and 2026 are affected, as well as Hyundai Santa Cruz models from 2025. And so they are, of course, notifying the affected customers in writing, advising them to take their vehicles to a dealership to make sure that software gets updated and the problem gets fixed. Up next on Life Radio, here's Crowder with I Am.

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7: Proverbs 4:23 advises, above all else, guard your heart, for it is the wellspring of life. This is Max Lucado. Think of your heart as a greenhouse and consider your thoughts as seed. We must be selective about the seeds we allow to come into the greenhouse. To have a pure heart, we must submit all our thoughts to the authority of Christ. You see, your mind is the doorway to your heart. The Holy Spirit stands with you on the threshold, helping you manage and filter the thoughts that try to enter. If Jesus agrees with the thought, then let it in. If not, kick it out. How do you know if Jesus agrees or disagrees? You open your Bible. Armed with the opinion of Christ and the sword of the Spirit, guard the doorway of your heart. The more selective you are about seeds, the more delighted you will be with the crop. This is Max Lucado.
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0: 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Today is June 1st. I am Trina Gallant, and this is Life Radio News. The Premier's Council on Disabilities is observing Disability Awareness Week 2026 from May 31st to June 6th. Disability Awareness Week provides an opportunity to celebrate the contributions of people with disabilities while renewing society's commitment to advancing accessibility and inclusion, and eliminating barriers so that every New Brunswicker, regardless of ability, can participate fully in community life with dignity, independence, and opportunity. This year's theme is Accessibility Creates Full Inclusion. Premier Susan Holt said creating communities where everyone can fully participate begins with recognizing and removing the barriers that people with disability face. Schools, organizations, and businesses are also encouraged to take part in the annual Walk and Roll Challenge. Each year, thousands of New Brunswickers walk and roll for 15 minutes to show support for people with disabilities and to promote accessible and inclusive communities. The council chair, Nick Taggart, said, "While progress continues to be made, there is still important work ahead to ensure inclusion and accessibility are part of everyday life across our province." The council encourages community leaders, businesses, organizations, and individuals to use this week as a catalyst for lasting change, ensuring accessibility and inclusion remain priorities in policy, planning, and public life. More information concerning events during Disability Week and the work of the Premier's Council on Disabilities is available on the Council's website. And the government is supporting 173 local, regional, and provincial grassroots projects that will share a total of $7.9 million through the Environmental Trust Fund. Environment and Climate Change Minister Gilles Laplage announced 29 community-based projects across the Acadian Peninsula that are receiving a combined total of $986,000 from the fund. The initiative have a range of goals, from protecting the environment and managing waste to addressing climate change. Laplage said these projects will have a positive impact in the region and will contribute to building a better, more sustainable province for all New Brunswickers. More information, including a list of approved projects and initiatives, is available on the Environmental Trust Fund website. This is Trina Gallant, and that's been a look at news.
1: A mix of sun and cloud today, becoming cloudy this afternoon, then a 30% chance of showers late this afternoon, risk of a thunder shower late this afternoon, a high 19 and a UV index of 6. For tonight, cloudy skies, 60% chance of showers this evening and after midnight, then partly cloudy skies, risk of a thunder shower this evening and a low of 6. For tomorrow, a mix of sun and cloud, wind becoming east 20 in the afternoon, a high 18 and a UV index of 6. For tomorrow night, clear skies and a low plus 4. And for Wednesday, a mix of sun and cloud and a high of 26. Now for a look at sports. In Major League Baseball, the Blue Jays lost 9-5 to the Orioles. Yohendrick Piñango hit a 3-run homer for Toronto. In the New Brunswick Senior Baseball League, the Chatham Ironmen won both games of their doubleheader against St. John. And in the Miramichi Valley Baseball League, tonight at 7:30, the Newcastle Cardinals are visiting Tracadie.
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3: 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And the third one is responsibility. I'm supposed to shoulder my weight, and I'm supposed to do my job in the marriage to love and provide and whatever, you know, my talents are, but I need to be responsible for my behavior with you. 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

0: Elevation Worship in Torrin Wells with Echo. Yesterday, fuel prices dropped in the province. The price of gas and diesel down almost 6 cents a liter. Gas now at $1.81.8. Diesel now at $2.17.9. That is the maximum prices per liter. Up next, your local weather forecast. Music on the way from Dan Bremnes. A mix of sun and cloud today, becoming cloudy this afternoon, then a 30% chance of showers late this afternoon, risk of a thunder shower late this afternoon, a high 19 and a UV index of 6. For tonight, cloudy skies, 60% chance of showers this evening and after midnight, then partly cloudy skies, risk of a thunder shower this evening and a low of 6. For tomorrow, a mix of sun and cloud, wind becoming east 20 in the afternoon, a high 18 and a UV index of 6. For tomorrow night, clear skies and a low plus 4. And for Wednesday, a mix of sun and cloud, plus 4. And for Wednesday, a mix of sun and cloud and a high of 26.
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5: I remember hearing our friend J.D. 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
7: I'm laughing because I sort of hated that, because I want you to serve me today, and that's great. 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
5: But doesn't that show our selfishness? 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
7: That is a marriage that honors Christ and actually makes your marriage better. 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

The Newsboys with Devotion and the Lord's Prayer by Citizen Way. It's almost 10 o'clock in the Miramichi, which means it's time for me to sign off for now. Coming up next, Trina is going to be with you for the rest of your morning. I'm going to leave you with Phil Wickham. Sunday is coming. Stay safe, stay healthy, and as always, stay tuned to The Positive Voice.

0: We are Life Radio, Miramichi's positive voice. Today is June 1st. I am Trina Gallant, and this is Life Radio News. The Premier's Council on Disabilities is observing Disability Awareness Week 2026 from May 31st to June 6th. Disability Awareness Week provides an opportunity to celebrate the contributions of people with disabilities while renewing society's commitment to advancing accessibility and inclusion, and eliminating barriers so that every New Brunswicker, regardless of ability, can participate fully in community life with dignity, independence, and opportunity. This year's theme is Accessibility Creates Full Inclusion. Premier Susan Holt said creating communities where everyone can fully participate begins with recognizing and removing the barriers that people with disability face. Schools, organizations, and businesses are also encouraged to take part in the annual Walk and Roll Challenge. Each year, thousands of New Brunswickers walk and roll for 15 minutes to show support for people with disabilities and to promote accessible and inclusive communities. The council chair, Nick Taggart, said, "While progress continues to be made, there is still important work ahead to ensure inclusion and accessibility are part of everyday life across our province." The council encourages community leaders, businesses, organizations, and individuals to use this week as a catalyst for lasting change, ensuring accessibility and inclusion remain priorities in policy, planning, and public life. More information concerning events during Disability Week and the work of the Premier's Council on Disabilities is available on the Council's website. And the government is supporting 173 local, regional, and provincial grassroots projects that will share a total of $7.9 million through the Environmental Trust Fund. Environment and Climate Change Minister Gilles Laplage announced 29 community-based projects across the Acadian Peninsula that are receiving a combined total of $986,000 from the fund. The initiative have a range of goals, from protecting the environment and managing waste to addressing climate change. Laplage said these projects will have a positive impact in the region and will contribute to building a better, more sustainable province for all New Brunswickers. More information, including a list of approved projects and initiatives, is available on the Environmental Trust Fund website. This is Trina Gallant, and that's been a look at news.
1: A mix of sun and cloud today, becoming cloudy this afternoon, then a 30% chance of showers late this afternoon, risk of a thunder shower late this afternoon, a high 19 and a UV index of 6. For tonight, cloudy skies, 60% chance of showers this evening and after midnight, then partly cloudy skies, risk of a thunder shower this evening and a low of 6. For tomorrow, a mix of sun and cloud, wind becoming east 20 in the afternoon, a high 18 and a UV index of 6. For tomorrow night, clear skies and a low plus 4. And for Wednesday, a mix of sun and cloud and a high of 26. Now for a look at sports. In Major League Baseball, the Blue Jays lost 9-5 to the Orioles. Yohendrick Piñango hit a 3-run homer for Toronto. In the New Brunswick Senior Baseball League, the Chatham Ironmen won both games of their doubleheader against St. John. And in the Miramichi Valley Baseball League, tonight at 7:30, the Newcastle Cardinals are visiting Tracadie.
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That was Jeremy Tozer with Lord Have Mercy. Blessing Offer in before that with Lift Me Up. Kicking off the 10 o'clock hour, Consumed by Fire with What If. Good morning, everyone. This is Trina Gland. Happy to be along with you on this Monday morning, June the 1st today, and it's going to be a good day. Today is a day that the Lord has made, and we shall rejoice and be glad. And keep your dog.

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1: A mix of sun and cloud today, becoming cloudy this afternoon, then a 30% chance of showers late this afternoon, risk of a thunder shower late this afternoon, a high 19 and a UV index of 6. For tonight, cloudy skies, 60% chance of showers this evening and after midnight, then partly cloudy skies, risk of a thunder shower this evening and a low of 6. For tomorrow, a mix of sun and cloud, wind becoming east 20 in the afternoon, a high 18 and a UV index of 6. For tomorrow night, clear skies and a low plus 4. And for Wednesday, a mix of sun and cloud and a high of 26.
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John Redick in there for you with The Way. We also heard from The Color with Here Right Now. It is Trina along with you. 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

0: That was Nathan Keys with The Way, The Truth, The Life. Josh Baldwin coming in before that with Thank You, Jesus. We're going to check out what's happening around the community coming up for June 5th to 7th. It's the second Miramichi She Shanty Music Festival. So you can join in for a fantastic lineup of talented and award-winning musicians playing the best maritime music around. So once again, that's June 5th to 7th at Bicentennial Park. And also coming up for June 12th to 13th, Cochrane Entertainment presents Norm Foster's The Ladies Foursome. So this is going to be taking place at St. James and St. John United Church Center. That's located at 556 King George Highway on June 12th and 13th at 7 p.m. Tickets are $20. They can be purchased at the door if you want to get them in advance. You can head to Eventbrite, the Miramichi Golf and Country Club as well. This is going to be a great play. Four friends, one round of golf, and lots of laughs. Sounds great. Stay tuned. Coming up after the break, the Social Club Misfits.
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8: Recently, my daughter, Gabrielle Rose, and I were performing in Wyoming, and we stayed an extra day to visit Mount Rushmore to view the four magnificently chiseled presidents. Although I visited Rushmore before, I'd never taken the stone steps down to the sculptor, Guts and Borglum's studio. Now, this studio still houses his huge plaster models, which are 1/12 the size of the carved faces on the mountain. What impressed me was how the studio was built at an angle so as to perfectly face the four 60-foot presidential faces looking back from the mountain. Mr. Borglum was devoted to detail and would be lowered precariously by ropes and cables to inspect intricate fine points. But he also viewed the daily progress from his studio in order to see what others would eventually see from a long ways off. Dawn, dusk, and distance afforded him different perspectives. But just like a sculptor has to draw up plans, God, the creator and designer of life, has made plans specifically for your life. And we know this to be true because the Bible says so. And because he cares so much for us, He closely inspects every minute aspect of who we are and who we will be. He also sees us as everyone else does. God understands the areas of our lives that need to be refined. It is a lifelong process, but we can trust His creative hands as He works lovingly and patiently on us. His perspective is all that matters, and the Master Sculptor wants us to look more like Jesus every day.
7: To learn more about humorist, speaker, and storyteller Tim Lovelace, or to find out when Tim will be in your area, go to timlovelace.com and be sure to follow Tim on social media.
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from the comforts of my home to a jail cell. They try to break me down, but their plan fails. I remember like yesterday, still clear as day, when I felt I had my whole future stripped away.

That was Jordan Jansen with Kindness. And that brings us to today's Daily Motivator by Ralph Marsden. It is called Make Use. Endless relaxation is not relaxing. Avoiding any possibility of stress eventually becomes stressful in its own right. Your skills, your thoughts, your time and resources, your life, they all have meaning to the degree that you make use of them. Every form of richness is ultimately valued, not by what it is, but by what you do with it. Exert yourself and feel your remarkable capabilities as they enable you to make a difference in the world. Deepen your visceral understanding of what it means to be alive, active, aware, and fulfilled. There's much you can gain from observation and contemplation, yet all that wisdom can quickly grow stale if it doesn't regularly result in participation. You have a deep-rooted desire to experience yourself being useful. Embrace new opportunities to satisfy that desire. Discover how profoundly and reliably your enjoyment of leisure and your satisfaction with labor nourish each other. Live the balanced, fruitful, rewarding life that you were born to know. Very good daily motivator today. I don't know about you, but yeah, I am motivated. It is coming up on to 11. Here's Torrin Wells with Let the Church Sing.

0: 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Today is June 1st. I am Trina Gallant, and this is Life Radio News. The Premier's Council on Disabilities is observing Disability Awareness Week 2026 from May 31st to June 6th. Disability Awareness Week provides an opportunity to celebrate the contributions of people with disabilities while renewing society's commitment to advancing accessibility and inclusion, and eliminating barriers so that every New Brunswicker, regardless of ability, can participate fully in community life with dignity, independence, and opportunity. This year's theme is Accessibility Creates Full Inclusion. Premier Susan Holt said creating communities where everyone can fully participate begins with recognizing and removing the barriers that people with disability face. Schools, organizations, and businesses are also encouraged to take part in the annual Walk and Roll Challenge. Each year, thousands of New Brunswickers walk and roll for 15 minutes to show support for people with disabilities and to promote accessible and inclusive communities. The council chair, Nick Taggart, said, "While progress continues to be made, there is still important work ahead to ensure inclusion and accessibility are part of everyday life across our province." The council encourages community leaders, businesses, organizations, and individuals to use this week as a catalyst for lasting change, ensuring accessibility and inclusion remain priorities in policy, planning, and public life. More information concerning events during Disability Week and the work of the Premier's Council on Disabilities is available on the Council's website. And the government is supporting 173 local, regional, and provincial grassroots projects that will share a total of $7.9 million through the Environmental Trust Fund. Environment and Climate Change Minister Gilles Laplage announced 29 community-based projects across the Acadian Peninsula that are receiving a combined total of $986,000 from the fund. The initiative have a range of goals, from protecting the environment and managing waste to addressing climate change. Laplage said these projects will have a positive impact in the region and will contribute to building a better, more sustainable province for all New Brunswickers. More information, including a list of approved projects and initiatives, is available on the Environmental Trust Fund website. This is Trina Gallant, and that's been a look at news.
1: A mix of sun and cloud today, becoming cloudy this afternoon, then a 30% chance of showers late this afternoon, risk of a thunder shower late this afternoon, a high 19 and a UV index of 6. For tonight, cloudy skies, 60% chance of showers this evening and after midnight, then partly cloudy skies, risk of a thunder shower this evening and a low of 6. For tomorrow, a mix of sun and cloud, wind becoming east 20 in the afternoon, a high 18 and a UV index of 6. For tomorrow night, clear skies and a low plus 4. And for Wednesday, a mix of sun and cloud and a high of 26. Now for a look at sports. In Major League Baseball, the Blue Jays lost 9-5 to the Orioles. Yohendrick Piñongo hit a 3-run homer for Toronto. In the New Brunswick Senior Baseball League, the Chatham Ironmen won both games of their doubleheader against St. John. And in the Miramichi Valley Baseball League, tonight at 7:30, the Newcastle Cardinals are visiting Tracadie.
0: Rooted on the river, we are Life Radio, the positive voice of Miramichi.

That was Franny Cash with Jesus All Along. About bringing us into the 11 o'clock hour of this bright and sunshiny Monday morning. I do hope you're having a great day so far. Keep it here and keep encouraged. We have Ryan Stevenson coming up next.

0: That was Alan Froese with Holy. Well, it's nice and bright and sunshiny out there. It's 12 degrees, expecting a high today of 19 and a UV index of 6 or high. They do mention a 30% chance of showers late this afternoon with a risk of a thundershower. That's not going to happen. For tonight, a low of 6 degrees. We're going to have a look at your full weather forecast coming up next. We have Zach Williams on the way.
1: A mix of sun and cloud today, becoming cloudy this afternoon, then a 30% chance of showers late this afternoon, risk of a thunder shower late this afternoon, a high 19 and a UV index of 6. For tonight, cloudy skies, 60% chance of showers this evening and after midnight, then partly cloudy skies, risk of a thunder shower this evening and a low of 6. For tomorrow, a mix of sun and cloud, wind becoming east 20 in the afternoon, a high 18 and a UV index of 6. For tomorrow night, clear skies and a low plus 4. And for Wednesday, a mix of sun and cloud and a high of 26.
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And I just want to take a moment to thank all of our sponsors in helping to wish our class of 2026 a very happy and safe graduation. 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
1: That was Matthew West with Good Collect Assembly in there as well with Walk With Me. 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And if you want to make your ramen taste like it was made in a restaurant, just add half a teaspoon of toasted sesame oil. 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And if your house is a little stinky, sprinkle 2 to 3 tablespoons of cinnamon into your carpet and vacuum it up, and your place will smell amazing in minutes. And if you want to be more productive while you're working on your computer, use the Pomodoro technique. Work for 25 minutes, then take a 5-minute break. Once you do this 4 times, take a longer 30-minute break, and this will drastically boost your focus. Maybe I'll have to try that one. Stay tuned. Coming up after the break, Francesca Battistelli.
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1: As a public service, Life Radio makes the following funeral announcements. Ludger Judd Joseph Martin of Bay St. Anne passed away peacefully at Percy's Place on Wednesday, May 27th at the age of 80. Family and friends are invited to pay their respects at Sir Blondine Martin's slumber room on Tuesday, June 2nd from 2 to 4 and 7 to 9 p.m. Mass of Christian burial will be celebrated on Wednesday, June 3rd at 11 a.m. at L'Église St. Anne Roman Catholic Church. Interment will follow in the church cemetery. As expressions of sympathy, donations may be made to Percy's Place or to a memorial of one's choice. Alda Eliza Ann Tozer Sherrod of Sunny Corner, passed away peacefully at Vondi House on Friday, May 29th at the age of 86. Family and friends are invited to pay their respects at Northumberland Funeral Home today, Monday, June 1st, from 2 to 4 and 6 to 8 p.m. The funeral service will take place at Northumberland Funeral Home Chapel on Tuesday, June 2nd at 2 p.m., with Reverend Tom Ettinger officiating. Interment will take place in the Boom Road Presbyterian Cemetery. As expressions of sympathy, donations may be made to Vondi House or to a memorial of one's choice. We at Life Radio wish to express our deepest sympathy to those who've lost someone they love.

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That was Flood the Stone, Withholding You. Time now for today's daily devotion, and coincidentally, kind of coinciding with today's daily motivator. It's called A Life of Adventure. Colossians 3:23 says, "Whatever may be your task, work at it heartily, as for the Lord, and not for men." We were never created to live a boring life. God put a craving and adventure in us, and adventure means trying something new that we've never done before. If you're going to be adventurous, you may need to step out into something new. Don't sit on the sidelines of life and watch the brave people live exciting lives. Join them. Step out of your boat of safety and see if you can walk on water as Peter did. Be assured, if you are stepping out into God's will for you, He will make you able to succeed. You do not have to feel able, and you do not have to have experience. All you need is a desire to be obedient to God, a thankful attitude, and a heart full of faith. God is not looking for ability. He is looking for availability. He is looking for somebody to say, "Here I am, God. Send me. Here I am. Use me. I want to serve you, God. I want to do it all and do all that you want me to do." There you go. Step out of your boat of safety. Great word today. It is coming up on to 12. Stay tuned to Life Radio. Nathaniel Pitcher joining me in just a few minutes for the Monday noon hour. Here's Josiah Queen and Brandon Lake with Can't Steal My Joy.

0: 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Today is June 1st. I am Trina Gallant, and this is Life Radio News. The Premier's Council on Disabilities is observing Disability Awareness Week 2026 from May 31st to June 6th. Disability Awareness Week provides an opportunity to celebrate the contributions of people with disabilities while renewing society's commitment to advancing accessibility and inclusion, and eliminating barriers so that every New Brunswicker, regardless of ability, can participate fully in community life with dignity, independence, and opportunity. This year's theme is Accessibility Creates Full Inclusion. Premier Susan Holt said creating communities where everyone can fully participate begins with recognizing and removing the barriers that people with disability face. Schools, organizations, and businesses are also encouraged to take part in the annual Walk and Roll Challenge. Each year, thousands of New Brunswickers walk and roll for 15 minutes to show support for people with disabilities and to promote accessible and inclusive communities. The council chair, Nick Taggart, said, "While progress continues to be made, there is still important work ahead to ensure inclusion and accessibility are part of everyday life across our province." The council encourages community leaders, businesses, organizations, and individuals to use this week as a catalyst for lasting change, ensuring accessibility and inclusion remain priorities in policy, planning, and public life. More information concerning events during Disability Week and the work of the Premier's Council on Disabilities is available on the Council's website. And the government is supporting 173 local, regional, and provincial grassroots projects that will share a total of $7.9 million through the Environmental Trust Fund. Environment and Climate Change Minister Gilles Laplage announced 29 community-based projects across the Acadian Peninsula that are receiving a combined total of $986,000 from the fund. The initiative have a range of goals, from protecting the environment and managing waste to addressing climate change. Laplage said these projects will have a positive impact in the region and will contribute to building a better, more sustainable province for all New Brunswickers. More information, including a list of approved projects and initiatives, is available on the Environmental Trust Fund website. This is Trina Gallant, and that's been a look at news.
1: A mix of sun and cloud today, becoming cloudy this afternoon, then a 30% chance of showers late this afternoon, risk of a thunder shower late this afternoon, a high 19 and a UV index of 6. For tonight, cloudy skies, 60% chance of showers this evening and after midnight, then partly cloudy skies, risk of a thunder shower this evening and a low of 6. For tomorrow, a mix of sun and cloud, wind becoming east 20 in the afternoon, a high 18 and a UV index of 6. For tomorrow night, clear skies and a low plus 4. And for Wednesday, a mix of sun and cloud and a high of 26. Now for a look at sports. In Major League Baseball, the Blue Jays lost 9-5 to the Orioles. Yohendrick Piñango hit a 3-run homer for Toronto. In the New Brunswick Senior Baseball League, the Chatham Ironmen won both games of their doubleheader against St. John. And in the Miramichi Valley Baseball League, tonight at 7:30, the Newcastle Cardinals are visiting Tracadie.
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0: That was Kane with I Made It. Jamie McDonald bringing us into the 12 o'clock hour with Ain't No Way. Good afternoon. This is Trina Gallant sitting along with
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0: A beautiful Monday to start out June, Nathaniel.
1: That's right. It is a nice day and we're expecting a beautiful week.
0: Mm-hmm.
1: Temperatures getting up to almost 30 degrees mm-hmm. later this week.
0: Awesome.
1: And sun and cloud all through. So looking forward to it.
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2: Oh.

0: That was Pat Barrett with I've Got a Fire. CTV's annual IWK Telethon raised a ton of money yesterday.
1: Over $9 million.
0: Yeah, that is a new record for them.
1: Wow.
0: Last year, they had a record of $8.3 million. So a big jump from that, yeah. Over $9.1 million. And this is, of course, the IWK's biggest fundraiser every year.
1: Mm-hmm.
0: And a ton of money being used for equipment, technology, research, the facilities there. All great.
1: Wonderful. It's so nice to see in this economy that people still give.
0: Yeah, absolutely. You're right about that. Music on the way from 10th Avenue North. Stay tuned.
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0: That was Andrew Rip with I Do It Again. There's a big recall from Hyundai, more than 80,000 vehicles.
1: Wow, that's a lot.
0: Yeah, just in Canada alone, due to a safety risk, they say there's a software issue with the front forward collision avoidance system. So basically the camera in the front of the car, they use that for safety, but there's a software issue that could cause the vehicle to brake suddenly, which is not good at all.
1: That is not good at all. That actually happened to me. We had a Honda CR-V and broke it, hard brake on King George Highway for no reason.
0: Yeah,
1: scary.
0: So that's frightening. Hyundai Tucson models from 2025 and 26, and then Hyundai Santa Cruz models from 2025 affected. Of course, Hyundai is going to notify affected customers, getting them to take the vehicle in for a software update, but certainly frightening.
1: Yeah, that's frightening. Yeah. Especially if you're going any speed at all.
0: Well, exactly. You're right about that. Your news, weather, and sports up next.
1: Today is June 1st. I am Trina Gallant, and this is Life Radio News. The Premier's Council on Disabilities is observing Disability Awareness Week 2026 from May 31st to June 6th. Disability Awareness Week provides an opportunity to celebrate the contributions of people with disabilities while renewing society's commitment to advancing accessibility and inclusion, and eliminating barriers so that every New Brunswicker, regardless of ability, can participate fully in community life with dignity, independence, and opportunity. This year's theme is Accessibility Creates Full Inclusion. Premier Susan Holt said creating communities where everyone can fully participate begins with recognizing and removing the barriers that people with disability face. Schools, organizations, and businesses are also encouraged to take part in the annual Walk and Roll Challenge. Each year, thousands of New Brunswickers walk and roll for 15 minutes to show support for people with disabilities and to promote accessible and inclusive communities. The council chair, Nick Taggart, said, "While progress continues to be made, there is still important work ahead to ensure inclusion and accessibility are part of everyday life across our province." The council encourages community leaders, businesses, organizations, and individuals to use this week as a catalyst for lasting change, ensuring accessibility and inclusion remain priorities in policy, planning, and public life. More information concerning events during Disability Week and the work of the Premier's Council on Disabilities is available on the Council's website. And the government is supporting 173 local, regional, and provincial grassroots projects that will share a total of $7.9 million through the Environmental Trust Fund.

0: mix of sun and cloud today, becoming cloudy this afternoon, then a 30% chance of showers late this afternoon, risk of a thunder shower late this afternoon, a high 19 and a UV index of 6. For tonight, cloudy skies, 60% chance of showers this evening and after midnight, then partly cloudy skies, risk of a thunder shower this evening and a low of 6. For tomorrow, a mix of sun and cloud, wind becoming east 20 in the afternoon, a high 18 and a UV index of 6. For tomorrow night, clear skies and a low plus 4. And for Wednesday, a mix of sun and cloud and a high of 26. Now for a look at sports in Major League Baseball, the Blue Jays lost 9-5 to the Orioles. Yohendrick Piñango hit a 3-run homer for Toronto. In the New Brunswick Senior Baseball League, the Chatham Ironmen won both games of their doubleheader against St. John. And in the Miramichi Valley Baseball League, tonight at 7:30, the Newcastle Cardinals are visiting Tracadie.
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0: That was Peter Burton with Where Would I Be? And it's time for the interesting fact.
1: That's right. You've probably heard of the term hot shot before.
0: Yes.
1: And I guess the origin of that term is quite interesting. It refers to, well, I don't know if you'd call it pirates, but, you know, battles between ships. They would have cannonballs that they would heat up in a furnace. And then when they fired them at wooden ships, it would, I guess the idea would be to set them on fire.
0: Set them on fire. Oh, yeah. Well, that's so, a hot shot for sure.
1: Literally a hot shot. 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Stay tuned.
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0: That was Crowder with Still and Jesus All Along by Franny Cash. Trina, it's almost 1 o'clock.
1: It is almost 1 o'clock. Stay tuned to Life Radio. This is Life coming up next. Nathaniel and I can leave you for King & Country and Taylor Hill with World on Fire. Leaving you with that and just a little something to remember. God is good. This is Trina Gallant.
0: And Nathaniel Pitcher. We'll see you later.

Hey there, and welcome in. I'm Joe, and this is Life, right here on 96.5 and 107.7. We're glad you're with us this afternoon. Whether you're on the road, at home, or just winding down from your morning, you landed in a good place. We've got 2 hours of music and conversation that we hope leaves you feeling a little lighter than when you tuned in. So settle in. 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

Before the next song plays, I just want to take a second with you. We spend so much of our day moving, thinking ahead, solving problems, checking things off. And sometimes we forget to just be here for a moment. So take a breath. Think about one thing today that went right, even something small. A good cup of coffee, a kind word, the fact that you made it to the afternoon. Those things matter. You matter. And whatever today has looked like so far, there's still good ahead.

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1: A mix of sun and cloud today, becoming cloudy this afternoon, then a 30% chance of showers late this afternoon, risk of a thunder shower late this afternoon, a high 19 and a UV index of 6. For tonight, cloudy skies, 60% chance of showers this evening and after midnight, then partly cloudy skies, risk of a thunder shower this evening and a low of 6. For tomorrow, a mix of sun and cloud, wind becoming east 20 in the afternoon, a high 18 and a UV index of 6. For tomorrow night, clear skies and a low plus 4. And for Wednesday, a mix of sun and cloud and a high of 26.
2: 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I'm Michelle Conroy, MLA for Miramichi East, and I want to offer my heartfelt congratulations to each of you. 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

Well, it's a bit of a mixed bag out there this afternoon. We've got some sun working its way through the clouds, and temperatures are climbing up to around 19 degrees. A pretty decent Monday for most of us. Now, as the afternoon goes on, keep an eye on the sky. There's a chance we could see some showers creeping in later today, and even an isolated thunder shower isn't out of the question. So, if you've got plans outside this evening, just something to be aware of. Tonight stays mostly cloudy, with a fairly good chance of showers continuing into the late evening and overnight before things start to clear up a little. It'll cool down to around 6 degrees by morning. So enjoy the sunshine while it's here this afternoon, and maybe keep a jacket close by, just in case.

It's time for our verse of the day. Today we're in Revelation chapter 21, verses 2 through 4. I saw the holy city, the new Jerusalem, coming down out of heaven from God, prepared as a bride beautifully dressed for her husband. And I heard a loud voice from the throne saying, "Look, God's dwelling place is now among the people, and he will dwell with them. They will be his people, and God himself will be with them and be their God. He will wipe every tear from their eyes. There will be no more death, or mourning, or crying, or pain. For the old order of things

Whatever you're carrying today, grief, worry, exhaustion, this passage reminds us that those things are not the end of the story. There is a day coming when every tear will be wiped away, when pain gives way to peace, and when God Himself will be close. That hope is real, and it's yours to hold on to right now, even in the middle of the hard stuff.

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1: This is Andrew Vickers from the Miramichi Police Force. 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
3: A mix of sun and cloud today, becoming cloudy this afternoon, then a 30% chance of showers late this afternoon, risk of a thunder shower late this afternoon, a high 19 and a UV index of 6. For tonight, cloudy skies, 60% chance of showers this evening and after midnight, then partly cloudy skies, risk of a thunder shower this evening and a low of 6. For tomorrow, a mix of sun and cloud, wind becoming east 20 in the afternoon, a high 18 and a UV index of 6. For tomorrow night, clear skies and a low plus 4. And for Wednesday, a mix of sun and cloud and a high of 26.
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Hard to believe we're already closing in on 2 o'clock. The afternoon is moving right along. We've got more encouraging music on the way, so don't go anywhere. 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

And we are back. Welcome into the second hour of This Is Life. I'm Joe, and if you're just joining us, you found a good place to be. This is Life Radio, 96.5 and 107.7, Miramichi's positive voice. We've still got a great hour ahead, and we are really glad you're here for it.

You know, one of the simplest gifts you can give someone, and it doesn't cost a thing, is your full attention. Not a half glance while you're scrolling, not a nod while you're thinking about something else, just actually listening, looking someone in the eye. It could be the person behind the counter, or a coworker, or someone in your family you haven't really talked to in a while. Ask them a real question, something like, "How are you actually doing?" And then wait for the answer. You'd be surprised what a difference that makes. Not just for them, but for you too. Connection has a way of filling something up in us that we didn't even realize was running low.

0: This is Constable Gray from the Miramichi Police Force. Congratulations, grads, you made it. Your life is your story, and the adventure ahead of you is the journey to fulfill your own purpose and potential. Live up to that potential, celebrate the season sensibly. Please don't drive while under the influence of drugs or alcohol. Your future and your loved ones depend on it.
1: 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Phone 506-622-0454.
2: Weather! A mix of sun and cloud today, becoming cloudy this afternoon, then a 30% chance of showers late this afternoon, risk of a thunder shower late this afternoon, a high 19 and a UV index of 6. For tonight, cloudy skies, 60% chance of showers this evening and after midnight, then partly cloudy skies, risk of a thunder shower this evening and a low of 6. For tomorrow, a mix of sun and cloud, wind becoming east 20 in the afternoon, a high 18 and a UV index of 6. For tomorrow night, clear skies and a low plus 4. And for Wednesday, a mix of sun and cloud and a high of 26.
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When I stopped clinging to my money and started giving it away, my heart grew exponentially. There's something in that worth sitting with. Generosity has a way of changing the giver just as much as it changes the people on the receiving end. What a story. 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

Quick thought for you as we move through the afternoon. We all hit those moments. Someone cuts you off in traffic, the checkout line is backed up, the workplace is buzzing, and nothing seems to be going smoothly. And in those moments, there's always a choice. We can match the frustration of the moment, or we can decide not to. Not because it doesn't bother us, but because we get to choose what we carry. One slow breath. A quiet reminder that this moment is small in the bigger picture. A little grace extended to others and to yourself. It doesn't always come naturally, but the more we practice it, the more it becomes who we are. And the people around us, they notice.

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1: A mix of sun and cloud today, becoming cloudy this afternoon, then a 30% chance of showers late this afternoon, risk of a thunder shower late this afternoon, a high 19 and a UV index of 6. For tonight, cloudy skies, 60% chance of showers this evening and after midnight, then partly cloudy skies, risk of a thunder shower this evening and a low of 6. For tomorrow, a mix of sun and cloud, wind becoming east 20 in the afternoon, a high 18 and a UV index of 6. For tomorrow night, clear skies and a low plus 4. And for Wednesday, a mix of sun and cloud and a high of 26.
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And that is going to do it for this edition of This Is Life. It has been a real pleasure spending this afternoon with you. Genuinely. Thank you for tuning in. Thank you for listening. And I hope something you heard today was exactly what you needed. Coming up next is Nathaniel. He's got the next hour covered, and he's bringing more of the positive music you love. So you're in great hands. Take care of yourselves out there, and we'll talk again soon. Oh.

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That was Toby Mac with Heaven on My Mind. Good afternoon, everyone. Nathaniel with you here on Life Radio, and it is so great to be with you. Another week, another month. It is June the 1st. Up next, Native Kingdom. Here's Wind and Waters.

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1: That was Torrin Wells with Crazy About You. A few different holidays today. It's National Say Something Nice Day, National Olive Day, National Game Show Day, National Nail Polish Day, National Go Barefoot Day, National Pen Pal Day, and even National Heimlich Maneuver Day. 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
5: Congrats, graduates. 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
7: Congratulations. 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
10: A mix of sun and cloud today, becoming cloudy this afternoon, then a 30% chance of showers late this afternoon, risk of a thunder shower late this afternoon, a high 19 and a UV index of 6. For tonight, cloudy skies, 60% chance of showers this evening and after midnight, then partly cloudy skies, risk of a thunder shower this evening and a low of 6. For tomorrow, a mix of sun and cloud, wind becoming east 20 in the afternoon, a high 18 and a UV index of 6. For tomorrow night, clear skies and a low plus 4. And for Wednesday, a mix of sun and cloud and a high of 26.
11: Evolutionists are stumped by biological clowning among fish. Learn about it next on today's Creation Moment. And now, here is our Creation Moment's host, Ian Taylor.
12: When God made fish and told them to be fruitful and multiply, he gave some of them very special abilities so that they could do just this. Some 23 families of fish actually change from females to males or from males to females to help their species reproduce. This ability to change sex, as do tropical fish, produce some amusing behavior. Clownfish are particularly popular among fish hobbyists, who might find that the female fish they recently purchased has become another male. The race family often spawn on large coral reefs, dominated by a stronger territorial male, who chase the weaker males away from the reef. But often the smaller males will take on the appearance of a female. Under this disguise, they join the line of females that are waiting to spawn with a dominant male. And while in line, these pretenders encourage the ladies in waiting to spawn with them, rather than with the large dominant male. This biological clowning poses a couple of problems for believers in evolution. For one thing, it encourages the very opposite of reproduction of the strongest and the best. And there are so many different kinds of fish which change sex that evolutionists have decided that they must have evolved several times. Of course, we know that the natural ability to change sex came from an imaginative creator.
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Alyssa Turner, that is not even now. Revelation 21, 2-4 says, I saw the holy city, the new Jerusalem, coming down out of heaven from God, prepared as a bride beautifully dressed for her husband. And I heard a loud voice from the throne saying, Look, God's dwelling place is now among the people, and he will dwell with them. They will be his people, and God himself will be with them and be their God. He will wipe every tear from their eyes. There will be no more death or mourning or crying or pain, for the old order of things has passed away. That is your Life Radio Verse of the Day. Up next, here's Matthew West.

0: How's she going?
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1: A mix of sun and cloud today, becoming cloudy this afternoon, then a 30% chance of showers late this afternoon, risk of a thunder shower late this afternoon, a high 19 and a UV index of 6. For tonight, cloudy skies, 60% chance of showers this evening and after midnight, then partly cloudy skies, risk of a thunder shower this evening and a low of 6. For tomorrow, a mix of sun and cloud, wind becoming east 20 in the afternoon, a high 18 and a UV index of 6. For tomorrow night, clear skies and a low plus 4. And for Wednesday, a mix of sun and cloud and a high of 26.
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1: Yeah.

Forrest, Frank, and Jake with Never Get Used to This. Nathaniel with you. It's almost 4 o'clock, and that means it's time for me to sign off for now. Up next, Trina is going to be with you for your drive home show. I'm going to leave you with Phil Wickham, Homesick for Heaven. 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
1: Today is Monday, June 1st. I'm Nathaniel Pitcher, and this is Life Radio News. Hyundai has issued a recall for more than 80,000 vehicles in Canada over a safety concern that could raise the risk of a crash. Transport Canada posted the recall notice on May 19th with an update following last Thursday. The issue involves a software problem with the front camera on certain vehicles, which could cause the forward collision avoidance system to apply the brakes without warning. Sudden, unexpected braking, when there is no actual collision risk, could increase the likelihood of a crash. The affected vehicles are 2025 Hyundai Santa Cruz models, along with 2025 and 2026 Hyundai Tucson models. Hyundai will contact affected owners by mail and direct them to bring their vehicles to a dealership for a front camera software update. This follows a separate recall from Hyundai last week involving approximately 6,000 Elantra hybrid vehicles from the 2024, 2025, and 2026 model years due to a hybrid system component that could overheat and pose a fire risk. A social program supporting vulnerable children and families in New Brunswick will receive an additional $600,000 over the next 2 years. The funding goes to Be Me Kids, which delivers free programs for low-income families focused on social and emotional development, healthy nutrition, and parental education. The investment brings the Department of Social Development's total contribution to the organization to $900,000. The program runs every Saturday at 9 elementary schools and 5 program centers across Fredericton, St. John, Sussex, and Charlotte County. It currently serves more than 3,500 children and over 650 parents. In addition to the Saturday sessions, the program offers a nutritious family brunch and snacks, take-home snack bags, a parent support group, free childcare during parent sessions, and a weekday version of the program at participating schools. And the 42nd annual IWK Telethon for Children on CTV has broken its own record. This year's broadcast raised more than $9.1 million, surpassing last year's record of $8.3 million. The telethon raises money for the IWK Health Center in Halifax, the largest hospital for women and children in the Maritimes, through the IWK Foundation. As the hospital's largest annual fundraiser, donations go toward its most pressing needs, including updated equipment, advanced technology, research, and improve facilities. Keeping the Miramichi current, this is Life Radio News.
2: Your Miramichi and area weather for tonight. Cloudy, a 60% chance of showers, a risk of a thunder shower with a low of 6. For Tuesday, a mix of sun and cloud, a high of 18 degrees. For Tuesday night, clear with a low of plus 4. For Wednesday, a mix of sun and cloud, a high of 26 degrees. Wednesday night, clear with a low of 13. And for Thursday, a mix of sun and cloud with a high of 29 degrees.
1: Now for a look at sports. In Major League Baseball, the Blue Jays lost 9-5 to the Orioles. Yohendrick Piñango hit a 3-run homer for Toronto. In the New Brunswick Senior Baseball League, the Chatham Ironmen won both games of their doubleheader against St. John. And in the Miramichi Valley Baseball League, tonight at 7:30, the Newcastle Cardinals are visiting Tracadie.
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God did it. That was Micah Tyler bringing us into the 4 o'clock hour of your Monday drive home. Good afternoon. This is Trina Galland. Happy to be along with you. I'll be sticking around till six, bringing you the best in positive music. Coming up next, we'll hear from Leland, Loving the Outcome, and Tarrion.

0: That was Tyrion with Testimony. Loving the outcome in there as well with If I Don't Have You. Current temperature outside is 19 degrees. Turned out to be a beautiful day. We do have a 30% chance of showers with a risk of a thunder shower for this evening. And then for tomorrow, mix of sun and cloud, a high of 18. We're going to have a look at your long-range weather forecast up next. Stay tuned. We have more positive music still to come. Weather. Your Mayor Michigan area weather for tonight. Cloudy, a 60% chance of showers, a risk of a thunder shower with a low of 6. For Tuesday, a mix of sun and cloud, a high of 18 degrees. For Tuesday night, clear with a low of plus 4. For Wednesday, a mix of sun and cloud, a high of 26 degrees. Wednesday night, clear with a low of 13. And for Thursday, a mix of sun and cloud with a high of 29 degrees.
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0: Josiah Queen with his brand new one, a great song. That was Dusty Bibles. It is Trina along with you. 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We are Miramichi's positive voice, 96.5 and 107.7 on your dial, or catch us online at liferadio.ca. News, weather, and sports coming up. We have Matt and Amaya Lafette on the way.
1: Today is Monday, June 1st. I'm Nathaniel Pitcher, and this is Life Radio News. Hyundai has issued a recall for more than 80,000 vehicles in Canada over a safety concern that could raise the risk of a crash. Transport Canada posted the recall notice on May 19th with an update following last Thursday. The issue involves a software problem with the front camera on certain vehicles, which could cause the forward collision avoidance system to apply the brakes without warning. Sudden, unexpected braking, when there is no actual collision risk, could increase the likelihood of a crash. The affected vehicles are 2025 Hyundai Santa Cruz models, along with 2025 and 2026 Hyundai Tucson models. Hyundai will contact affected owners by mail and direct them to bring their vehicles to a dealership for a front camera software update. This follows a separate recall from Hyundai last week involving approximately 6,000 Elantra hybrid vehicles from the 2024, 2025, and 2026 model years due to a hybrid system component that could overheat and pose a fire risk. A social program supporting vulnerable children and families in New Brunswick will receive an additional $600,000 over the next 2 years. The funding goes to Be Me Kids, which delivers free programs for low-income families focused on social and emotional development, healthy nutrition, and parental education. The investment brings the Department of Social Development's total contribution to the organization to $900,000. The program runs every Saturday at 9 elementary schools and 5 program centers across Fredericton, St. John, Sussex, and Charlotte County. It currently serves more than 3,500 children and over 650 parents. In addition to the Saturday sessions, the program offers a nutritious family brunch and snacks, take-home snack bags, a parent support group, free childcare during parent sessions, and a weekday version of the program at participating schools. And the 42nd annual IWK Telethon for Children on CTV has broken its own record. This year's broadcast raised more than $9.1 million,

0: sun and cloud, a high of 26 degrees. Wednesday night clear with a low of 13. And for Thursday, a mix of sun and cloud with a high of 29 degrees.
1: Now for a look at sports in Major League Baseball, the Blue Jays lost 9-5 to the Orioles. Yohendrick Piñango hit a three-run homer for Toronto. In the New Brunswick Senior Baseball League, the Chatham Ironmen won both games of their doubleheader against St. John. And in the Miramichi Valley Baseball League, tonight at 7:30, the Newcastle Cardinals are visiting Tracadie.
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0: That was Need to Breathe with I've Got a Story. And a great event coming up for July the 11th. A little ways away yet, but definitely something to plan for. It is the 5th annual My Three Sons Cat Rescue Cruisin' for Cats Car and Bike Show. So this is taking place in Blackville Park on July 11th from 11 to 3 p.m. There'll be a car show, some live music, vendors, barbecue, and some prizes, jumpy castles, all that fun stuff. So all proceeds will go to the cat rescue. So it sounds like it's going to be a great afternoon. Stay tuned. Up after the break, Christian Joy Ritchie.
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1: Some days I think it's crazy. Crazy how you love me. I know I'm far from perfect, and you know I'll never be.

Dan Bremnitz in there for you with How You Love Me. Jason Gray in there as well with I'm Gonna Let It Go. It's coming up onto the 5 o'clock hour. Time for the happy hour, an hour of positive, upbeat, encouraging music. Here's Lincoln Brewster bringing us air with Oxygen.

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1: Today is Monday, June 1st. I'm Nathaniel Pitcher, and this is Life Radio News. Hyundai has issued a recall for more than 80,000 vehicles in Canada over a safety concern that could raise the risk of a crash. Transport Canada posted the recall notice on May 19th with an update following last Thursday. The issue involves a software problem with the front camera on certain vehicles, which could cause the forward collision avoidance system to apply the brakes without warning. Sudden, unexpected braking, when there is no actual collision risk, could increase the likelihood of a crash. The affected vehicles are 2025 Hyundai Santa Cruz models, along with 2025 and 2026 Hyundai Tucson models. Hyundai will contact affected owners by mail and direct them to bring their vehicles to a dealership for a front camera software update. This follows a separate recall from Hyundai last week involving approximately 6,000 Elantra hybrid vehicles from the 2024, 2025, and 2026 model years due to a hybrid system component that could overheat and pose a fire risk. A social program supporting vulnerable children and families in New Brunswick will receive an additional $600,000 over the next 2 years. The funding goes to Be Me Kids, which delivers free programs for low-income families focused on social and emotional development, healthy nutrition, and parental education. The investment brings the Department of Social Development's total contribution to the organization to $900,000. The program runs every Saturday at 9 elementary schools and 5 program centers across Fredericton, St. John, Sussex, and Charlotte County. It currently serves more than 3,500 children and over 650 parents. In addition to the Saturday sessions, the program offers a nutritious family brunch and snacks, take-home snack bags, a parent support group, free childcare during parent sessions, and a weekday version of the program at participating schools. And the 42nd annual IWK Telethon for Children on CTV has broken its own record. This year's broadcast raised more than $9.1 million, surpassing last year's record of $8.3 million. The telethon raises money for the IWK Health Center in Halifax, the largest hospital for women and children in the Maritimes, through the IWK Foundation. As the hospital's largest annual fundraiser, donations go toward its most pressing needs, including updated equipment, advanced technology, research, and improve facilities. Keeping the Miramichi current, this is Life Radio News.
0: Your Miramichi and area weather for tonight. Cloudy, a 60% chance of showers, a risk of a thunder shower with a low of 6. For Tuesday, a mix of sun and cloud, a high of 18 degrees. For Tuesday night, clear with a low of plus 4. For Wednesday, a mix of sun and cloud, a high of 26 degrees. Wednesday night, clear with a low of 13. And for Thursday, a mix of sun and cloud with a high of 29 degrees.
1: Now for a look at sports in Major League Baseball, the Blue Jays lost 9-5 to the Orioles. Yohendrick Piñango hit a 3-run homer for Toronto. In the New Brunswick Senior Baseball League, the Chatham Ironmen won both games of their doubleheader against St. John. And in the Miramichi Valley Baseball League, tonight at 7:30, the Newcastle Cardinals are visiting Tracadie.
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That was Caleb and John to welcome us into the 5 o'clock happy hour with Finish. That coming in after look at your news, weather, and sports. Good evening. This is Trina Gallant. I'm feeling blessed to be along with you. Do hope you had a great day. If you're just punching out and headed home, please do drive carefully. Stay tuned to Life Radio. Got some great music coming up this hour. Matt Maher on the way. We'll hear from the Afters as well as Ben Fuller.

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0: That was Ben Fuller with Black Sheep. Well, we did hit that 19 degrees out there today. That was today's expected daytime high. And for tonight, going to go down to about 6 degrees. There is a 60% chance of showers after midnight with the risk of a thunder shower this evening. So tomorrow's not looking too bad. Actually, the entire week looks pretty good. Stay tuned. We're going to have a look at your weather forecast coming up next. Weather. Your Mayor Michigan area weather for tonight. Cloudy, a 60% chance of showers, a risk of a thunder shower with a low of 6. For Tuesday, a mix of sun and cloud, a high of 18 degrees. For Tuesday night, clear with a low of plus 4. For Wednesday, a mix of sun and cloud, a high of 26 degrees. Wednesday night, clear with a low of 13. And for Thursday, a mix of sun and cloud with a high of 29 degrees.
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0: That was Matt Meyer with Alive and Breathing. Matthew West in there as well with My Story, Your Glory. 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
1: Today is Monday, June 1st. I'm Nathaniel Pitcher, and this is Life Radio News. Hyundai has issued a recall for more than 80,000 vehicles in Canada over a safety concern that could raise the risk of a crash. Transport Canada posted the recall notice on May 19th with an update following last Thursday. The issue involves a software problem with the front camera on certain vehicles, which could cause the forward collision avoidance system to apply the brakes without warning. Sudden, unexpected braking, when there is no actual collision risk, could increase the likelihood of a crash. The affected vehicles are 2025 Hyundai Santa Cruz models, along with 2025 and 2026 Hyundai Tucson models. Hyundai will contact affected owners by mail and direct them to bring their vehicles to a dealership for a front camera software update. This follows a separate recall from Hyundai last week involving approximately 6,000 Elantra hybrid vehicles from the 2024, 2025, and 2026 model years due to a hybrid system component that could overheat and pose a fire risk. A social program supporting vulnerable children and families in New Brunswick will receive an additional $600,000 over the next 2 years. The funding goes to Be Me Kids, which delivers free programs for low-income families focused on social and emotional development, healthy nutrition, and parental education. The investment brings the Department of Social Development's total contribution to the organization to $900,000. The program runs every Saturday at 9 elementary schools and 5 program centers across Fredericton, St. John, Sussex, and Charlotte County. It currently serves more than 3,500 children and over 650 parents. In addition to the Saturday sessions, the program offers a nutritious family brunch and snacks, take-home snack bags, a parent support group, free childcare during parent sessions, and a weekday version of the program at participating schools. And the 42nd annual IWK Telethon for Children on CTV has broken its own record. This year's broadcast raised more than $9.1 million, surpassing last year's record of $8.3 million. The telethon raises money for the IWK Health Center in Halifax, the largest hospital for women and children in the Maritimes, through the IWK Foundation. As the hospital's largest annual fundraiser, donations go toward its most pressing needs, including updated equipment, advanced technology, research, and improve facilities. Keeping the Miramichi current, this is Life Radio News.
0: Weather. Your Miramichi and area weather for tonight. Cloudy, a 60% chance of showers, a risk of a thunder shower with a low of 6. For Tuesday, a mix of sun and cloud, a high of 18 degrees. For Tuesday night, clear with a low of plus 4. For Wednesday, a mix of sun and cloud, a high of 26 degrees. Wednesday night, clear with a low of 13. And for Thursday, a mix of sun and cloud with a high of 29 degrees.
1: Now for a look at sports in Major League Baseball, the Blue Jays lost 9-5 to the Orioles. Yohendrick Piñango hit a three-run homer for Toronto. In the New Brunswick Senior Baseball League, the Chatham Ironmen won both games of their doubleheader against St. John. And in the Miramichi Valley Baseball League, tonight at 7:30, the Newcastle Cardinals are visiting Tracadie.
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0: listening into We the Kingdom with Child of Love, Phil Wickham in there as well with House of the Lord. It's time for your daily dose of life hacks. Going to be talking a little bit about different kinds of plants and the benefits of them. So, did you know that the aloe vera plant has been used for centuries to soothe burns, cuts, and irritated skin naturally? One of the easiest plants to keep, and they are one of the most useful. And the spider plant that releases oxygen at night, unlike most plants. So this is perfect for your bedroom to support better sleep and air quality. Isn't that interesting? There's also lavender. So lavender produces a calming scent. It can help reduce stress and improve sleep quality over time. Pretty interesting. There's all kinds of plants. We'll talk about them maybe coming up tomorrow as well, but definitely a lot of natural benefits. Stay tuned. Coming up after the break, Bodhi.
1: 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Congratulations, graduates. Here's to celebrating safely and stepping into tomorrow prepared for anything. Because when we celebrate safely, we ensure that the best is yet to come. Congratulations from Parks Radiator, 220 Station Street, phone 506-622-7794.
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11: This is Max Licato. I'm a recovering prayer wimp. 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Maybe you can relate. 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It's that simple, really. 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The power isn't in the words we pray, but in the one who hears them. Here's my challenge for you. Every day for 4 weeks, pray 4 minutes. Then get ready to connect with God like never before. 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
12: When I'm feeling my feet are tired from running so hard for miles, you are the air I really need.

Raise a Hallelujah. That was Bethel Music, Jeremy Camp, and before that with No Survivors, Whispers in the Wind, kicking off the last three in a row by Bodie. It is coming up on to the 6 o'clock hour. I'm done for the day. Please enjoy the remainder of yours. Be sure to keep your dial locked right here to Life Radio and keep encouraged. I'm leaving you now with Jamie McDonald with Ain't No Way. I'll leave you with that and just a little word of advice. Pray like the blessings are already on the way. This is Trina Gallant. I'll see you later. Mm-hmm.

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1: Today is Monday, June 1st. I'm Nathaniel Pitcher, and this is Life Radio News. Hyundai has issued a recall for more than 80,000 vehicles in Canada over a safety concern that could raise the risk of a crash. Transport Canada posted the recall notice on May 19th with an update following last Thursday. The issue involves a software problem with the front camera on certain vehicles, which could cause the forward collision avoidance system to apply the brakes without warning. Sudden, unexpected braking, when there is no actual collision risk, could increase the likelihood of a crash. The affected vehicles are 2025 Hyundai Santa Cruz models, along with 2025 and 2026 Hyundai Tucson models. Hyundai will contact affected owners by mail and direct them to bring their vehicles to a dealership for a front camera software update. This follows a separate recall from Hyundai last week involving approximately 6,000 Elantra hybrid vehicles from the 2024, 2025, and 2026 model years due to a hybrid system component that could overheat and pose a fire risk. A social program supporting vulnerable children and families in New Brunswick will receive an additional $600,000 over the next 2 years. The funding goes to Be Me Kids, which delivers free programs for low-income families focused on social and emotional development, healthy nutrition, and parental education. The investment brings the Department of Social Development's total contribution to the organization to $900,000. The program runs every Saturday at 9 elementary schools and 5 program centers across Fredericton, St. John, Sussex, and Charlotte County. It currently serves more than 3,500 children and over 650 parents. In addition to the Saturday sessions, the program offers a nutritious family brunch and snacks, take-home snack bags, a parent support group, free childcare during parent sessions, and a weekday version of the program at participating school. And the 42nd annual IWK Telethon for Children on CTV has broken its own record. This year's broadcast raised more than $9.1 million, surpassing last year's record of $8.3 million. The telethon raises money for the IWK Health Center in Halifax, the largest hospital for women and children in the Maritimes, through the IWK Foundation. As the hospital's largest annual fundraiser, donations go toward its most pressing needs, including updated equipment, advanced technology, research, and improved facilities. Keeping the Miramichi current, this is Life Radio News.
2: Weather. Your Miramichi and area weather for tonight. Cloudy, a 60% chance of showers, a risk of a thunder shower with a low of 6. For Tuesday, a mix of sun and cloud, a high of 18 degrees. For Tuesday night, clear with a low of plus 4. For Wednesday, a mix of sun and cloud, a high of 26 degrees. Wednesday night, clear with a low of 13. And for Thursday, a mix of sun and cloud with a high of 29 degrees.
1: Now for a look at sports in Major League Baseball, the Blue Jays lost 9-5 to the Orioles. Yohendrick Piñango hit a three-run homer for Toronto. In the New Brunswick Senior Baseball League, the Chatham Ironmen won both games of their doubleheader against St. John. And in the Miramichi Valley Baseball League, tonight at 7:30, the Newcastle Cardinals are visiting Tracadie.
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0: Congrats, graduates. This is Lisa Gill from the Miramichi Police Force. You've worked so hard for this moment, and now all your hard work is paying off. The occasion is worth a celebration, but be sure to celebrate safely. The future is yours for the taking. Don't let it be taken from you. If you drink, don't drive.
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4: 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This is the first of many milestones in your life. 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Have faith in how far you can go. And don't forget to enjoy the journey. This is Andrew Vickers from the Miramichi Police Force reminding you that drinking and driving can be a devastating choice that could ruin everyone's hopes for the future.
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0: Today is Monday, June 1st. I'm Nathaniel Pitcher, and this is Life Radio News. Hyundai has issued a recall for more than 80,000 vehicles in Canada over a safety concern that could raise the risk of a crash. Transport Canada posted the recall notice on May 19th with an update following last Thursday. The issue involves a software problem with the front camera on certain vehicles, which could cause the forward collision avoidance system to apply the brakes without warning. Sudden unexpected braking when there is no actual collision risk could increase the likelihood of a crash. The affected vehicles are 2025 Hyundai Santa Cruz models, along with 2025 and 2026 Hyundai Tucson models. Hyundai will contact affected owners by mail and direct them to bring their vehicles to a dealership for a front camera software update. This follows a separate recall from Hyundai last week involving approximately 6,000 Elantra hybrid vehicles from the 2024, 2025, and 2026 model years due to a hybrid system component that could overheat and pose a fire risk. A social program supporting vulnerable children and families in New Brunswick will receive an additional $600,000 over the next 2 years. The funding goes to Be Me Kids, which delivers free programs for low-income families focused on social and emotional development, healthy nutrition, and parental education. The investment brings the Department of Social Development's total contribution to the organization to $900,000. The program runs every Saturday at 9 elementary schools and 5 program centers across Fredericton, St. John, Sussex, and Charlotte County. It currently serves more than 3,500 children and over 650 parents. In addition to the Saturday sessions, the program offers a nutritious family brunch and snacks, take-home snack bags, a parent support group, free childcare during parent sessions, and a weekday version of the program at participating schools. And the 42nd annual IWK Telethon for Children on CTV has broken its own record. This year's broadcast raised more than $9.1 million, surpassing last year's record of $8.3 million. The telethon raises money for the IWK Health Center in Halifax, the largest hospital for women and children in the Maritimes, through the IWK Foundation. As the hospital's largest annual fundraiser, donations go toward its most pressing needs, including updated equipment, advanced technology, research, and improve facilities. Keeping the Miramichi current, this is Life Radio News.
1: Your Miramichi and area weather for tonight. Cloudy, a 60% chance of showers, a risk of a thunder shower with a low of 6. For Tuesday, a mix of sun and cloud, a high of 18 degrees. For Tuesday night, clear with a low of plus 4. For Wednesday, a mix of sun and cloud, a high of 26 degrees. Wednesday night, clear with a low of 13. And for Thursday, a mix of sun and cloud with a high of 29 degrees.
0: Now for a look at sports. In Major League Baseball, the Blue Jays lost 9-5 to the Orioles. Yohendrick Piñango hit a three-run homer for Toronto. In the New Brunswick Senior Baseball League, the Chatham Ironmen won both games of their doubleheader against St. John. And in the Miramichi Valley Baseball League, tonight at 7:30, the Newcastle Cardinals are visiting Tracadie.
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0: Your Mayor, Michigan area weather for tonight. Cloudy, a 60% chance of showers, a risk of a thunder shower with a low of 6. For Tuesday, a mix of sun and cloud, a high of 18 degrees. For Tuesday night, clear with a low of plus 4. For Wednesday, a mix of sun and cloud, a high of 26 degrees. Wednesday night, clear with a low of 13. And for Thursday, a mix of sun and cloud with a high of 29 degrees.
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5: I've never seen a morning the sun forgot to rise, in every single detail you're faithful every time.

0: Meyer Michigan area weather for tonight. Cloudy, a 60% chance of showers, a risk of a thunder shower with a low of 6. For Tuesday, a mix of sun and cloud, a high of 18 degrees. For Tuesday night, clear with a low of plus 4. For Wednesday, a mix of sun and cloud, a high of 26 degrees. Wednesday night, clear with a low of 13. And for Thursday, a mix of sun and cloud with a high of 29 degrees.
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0: Mayor Michigan area weather for tonight. Cloudy, a 60% chance of showers, a risk of a thunder shower with a low of 6. For Tuesday, a mix of sun and cloud, a high of 18 degrees. For Tuesday night, clear with a low of plus 4. For Wednesday, a mix of sun and cloud, a high of 26 degrees. Wednesday night, clear with a low of 13. And for Thursday, a mix of sun and cloud with a high of 29 degrees.
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1: Your Mayor Michigan area weather for tonight. Cloudy, a 60% chance of showers, a risk of a thunder shower with a low of 6. For Tuesday, a mix of sun and cloud, a high of 18 degrees. For Tuesday night, clear with a low of plus 4. For Wednesday, a mix of sun and cloud, a high of 20. For Wednesday, a mix of sun and cloud, a high of 26 degrees. Wednesday night, clear with a low of 13. And for Thursday, a mix of sun and cloud with a high of 29 degrees.
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